you feeling good right now. The Knicks just won. Holiday season. DJ Alpo is live in the mixtape. The 8 o'clock mixtape, that is. It's holiday season, baby. Let's get to it, man. What we do?

That's right. Hub 107.9, the one and only, the biggest. This is 7 o'clock, DJ LA. That is my brother right there, DJ Alpo. Alpo, let's go. Watch out for the motion party, baby. We're going up right now. I spent $6,000 on shoes. I can only wear them. What we doing? Like, no kids, it made over $1 million in a month. I'm so serious, I be blowing 30K like it's nothing. Yeah, all my pockets stuff crust. Diamonds on me key. What'd you say? Poppy University. I got a degree. Alpo! Diamonds on me moonwalking. 10 pointers hitting on. Same that pissed me off. Look at me now. That's right. Diamonds on me moonwalking. 10 pointers hitting on. 1, 2, 1, 2, 3, let's go. Holiday season. This is how your radio supposed to sound, baby. I'm not playing with you, man. Holiday season, we live right now. The biggest, my dog, DJ Alpo. He fresh off that Knicks win, too, so he feeling good right now. Let's go. We got unfinished business on this radio. Let's go. This was supposed to sound like, boy. Don't make me spank you. How do they see?

0: Hold on, Alpha, what you doing?
1: Monday, boy, I gotta get this thing one way.
0: Right?
1: Tuesday, I'm sitting back counting up some new.
0: What else?
1: Wednesday, I just might go to the mall and spend.
0: Food?
1: She gonna throw that back and spend.
0: Come on. Hey, man, it's one day away from Friday. Stop playing with me, man. I'm trying to get you home. I'm trying to get you excited because you got some money on today. Stop playing with the boy.
1: Monday, boy, I got to get this thing one way. Tuesday, I'm sitting back counting.
0: Ain't nobody cooler, baby.
1: I just might go to the mall and spend it. Thursday, she gonna throw that back and spend it. Thank God it's Friday.
0: Ain't nothing better than my city. Come on. We shake the traps.
1: For the team, huddle up.
0: Who ride on 285? Who on 75 right now?
1: New J's, let's get it. We can run it.
0: Who on 20 East, 20 West? Talk to me. Yes, sir.

0: Dope boy Nike spikes, they can't spike you.
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0: Orange and blue, rich and male, feel like Spike Lee. Put my daughter in fitted blankets when she night.
1: Thugger, thugger, what's up, boy?
0: Key to crank it, all my art spicy.
1: Spider!
0: Wanna

0: Thursday, baby, what we doing? This is 7 o'clock, the biggest, let's go. Apple! What up, Lyric? Akbar! What's up, baby?
1: Man, that's a nice car, man.
0: Out of their season, DJ Apple.

What you say? Are you hiring, Queen? Oh, okay, my bad. Let's go, baby. High 107.9.

Capo. It's the 8 o'clock mixtape, baby. What's up? We shaking the traps or not? Are we shaking the traps or not? Run that back one time for me, bro. Are we shaking the traps or not, baby? Zones 1 through 6, turn us up right now. It's the 8 o'clock mixtape. It don't get no better, I promise you. 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You won't get the results.

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We got Apple going crazy. Let's go. Ladies, who celebrating birthdays? Let's go. I was the man in this radio. Zone 3.

0: Shake the Trap. 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
1: Sneak this, and they how we play. No, the mind get your drama like the DJ.
0: What you say?
1: Tell me I ain't real. This AR that I'm holding got a
2: gangster
1: brand. Old school Chevy, the Beamer coupe got 100 grip.
0: And everybody going what?
1: That's your first mistake. Eat your little.
0: How 1079? DJ Alpo.
1: High like Domino. Yes, indeed.
0: 8 o'clock mixtape. Let's go. Scotty ATL in here.
1: But it ain't easy. 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Yeah, young G. You still want to talk.
0: Okay, Alpo. You trying to wake the city up one time. 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Let's go.

0: 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Hot 107.9, Mr. 7 o'clock on your radio. DJ Alpo, 8 o'clock mixtape. We not playing, baby. Turn the radios up while you in traffic. You know the vibes. I'm shaking the traps all day. Let's go.
1: Holiday season.
0: What we say?

Who that? We that? Zone 6, what's up, man? Who on Kelly Road right now? Wesley Chapel, let's go.

Holiday season, man. We in the building, man. My dog, Scotty ATL, going on tour tomorrow with the one and only Big Crit, man. Got a brand new record. Of course, you know we got to play it one time because my dude out here giving the whole city grills. Let's go, Scotty. We got you, bro. Scotty ATL, holiday season. We working. 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

It's a vibe right here. We're riding on 285 right now. Run that back one time, Alpo. Brand new Scotty ATL, come on. Who ride on 285? Who vibing? Who running that bag up right now? Let's go. Holiday season, the big.

0: Brand new Scotty ATL. If you got a Scotty ATL grill, let's go. Turn me up. It's a vibe right here. It's a vibe. Let's go. 107.9, you know what I do. It's a vibe right here. Shake the traps, baby. Come on. Ooh, Scotty, you got you one, boy.
1: Big God don't stop no rain. And I was ashamed of who I was, and there was some recent change. My balling up in heaven, man, that's major pain. Ain't talking about Damon Wayne. When you realize life is better than money.
0: Holiday season. Shout out to Scotty ATL, man. A check in. My dog is in the studio right now. Vibes is crazy. Holiday season, we in here. This is how we wake the trap back up. Come on.
2: Look, yeah, I said go DJ.
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0: I know your radio don't sound like this. Stop playing with me. Go play with your kids. It's the biggest. Let's go.
4: 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Oh, it's holiday season.

0: Who's standing on some furniture this weekend? Come on. Lambos. Who remember Compound? Who remember Velvet Room? Let's go. Who remember Gold Room? Somebody tell AG to get it together. Let's go. We need you, bro. What you doing? Gotta get to the...
1: One time for the haters. Money over. Two time for the fakers. Cause even in the dark...
0: Scotty ATL.
1: I'm way too gone. Best night of my life. Yeah. I set up...
0: Atlanta's on hip-hop station, High 107.9, as promised, the one and only Scotty ATL is in here. Y'all just heard his brand new record right there. And on top of that, my guy is literally about to get on the tour bus and head on tour right now.
2: It's yeah.
0: Crazy.
2: Yeah.
0: What's up, Scotty?
2: Man, it's going down, man. How you feeling?
0: Man, I'm amazing, bro. What you mean? I have big doing it for the East Side.
2: Come on, East Side. Yeah. You know, I had started up the whole East Side versus West Side thing. Kind of took off.
0: Why'd you do that, bro?
2: Well, I feel like we need to have that conversation because since Amaretta did and said what she said, we ain't really circled back. And some real people had to say some things about keeping house business in the house.
0: Facts. I understand that.
2: You know what I'm saying?
0: Yeah.
2: Some people would say it was over with, but I think it was necessary for the time. I think it's always like the right time to say things.
0: Yeah, for sure.
2: Yeah.
0: No, I never had a problem with nobody from the West, South, or the North because, you know, I think... East Side people like myself, like we always so busy just doing us anyway.
2: Yeah, we too play off.
0: We'll never be worried about that type of stuff like that. No, I let y'all do all that politicking and internet joint, you know.
2: I'm getting to the money. I'm really just by the East Side, you know what I'm saying? But I show love to all the side, man. The West, shout out to the North and the South, you know what I mean?
0: For sure. Now tell us about this tour you about to go on, man.
2: Man, Big Crit, myself, Kirby, Mr. DJ gonna be on the road.
0: Okay,
2: too.
0: Cool.
2: We going out, man. Southeast, 14 dates, the whole month of June. I'm excited, man. I got a new project dropping Friday, tomorrow.
0: Congratulations, yeah, man.
2: Yeah, so I'm on the road pushing the project, and I'm excited, man.
0: What city are you most excited to hit?
2: Houston and Atlanta.
0: Oh, okay. Well, yeah. Houston for what reasons? Food?
2: I love Houston.
0: Houston food or strip clubs?
2: The women in Houston are just the best. You know what I'm saying?
0: For sure.
2: In all aspects. Houston, Atlanta.
0: Yeah.
2: You feel me? That's
0: Houston,
2: like the
0: Atlanta,
2: same
0: Miami.
2: Vibe. Yeah, I don't
0: LA,
2: know.
0: LA, depending on what you like.
2: Miami a little different.
0: How you say that?
2: Because Miami the South, but I don't feel like they as friendly.
0: Nah.
2: In Houston, you're going to get that friendly vibe. You're going to get you a nice little light skin. With some tattoos. She gonna bring you some wings. She gonna
0: every
2: pick you
0: time
2: up
0: I walk in,
2: stop playing.
0: Every time I walk in Booby Trap, boy, they show me love. Every time.
2: Hey, look.
0: I'm at a party at Live or something. They show me love. Cause
2: I love Houston.
0: Scotty ATL in the building, of course. Holiday season right here on the Lazarus 1 Hip Hop Station. How about 7-9? Let's go.
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This is crazy. It's Atlanta's One Hip Hop Station. It's Hot 107.9.

0: Scotty ATL in the building, my dog. Literally about to get on his tour bus and head on tour right now with Big Crit and the whole team, man. Album drops tomorrow. Yeah. So happy he's here. People call you the Paul Wall of grills of the South of Atlanta for sure. Like, how do you feel about that title?
1: Man, shout out to Paul Wall. When I first started doing grills, I almost went into business with Paul Wall.
0: Oh, for real?
1: Yeah, I did.
0: That's dope.
1: But I think it's dope to be in that circle. Man, it's only like three people that folks know that do grills.
0: I think it's Paul, you, and
1: Eddie.
0: Eddie?
1: Well, Paul Wall and Johnny Dane.
0: Yeah, Johnny.
1: They together.
0: Yeah, for sure.
1: And then you got Eddie's, and then you got...
0: And you.
1: And each of those waves have been about 20 years apart.
0: Okay.
1: If you go back and do the history, you got Eddie that was like 1980, 1990 time. Mm-hmm. And you got Johnny Dane came up 20 years, and then Grills by Scotty. So I think it's dope because there's so many artists, I get a chance to stand out in the lane without having to compete with every single rapper.
0: Right, right, right. Who, art grill wise, what's that one grill that just, that's the one you hold up on the wall like, yo, we did this?
1: Megan Thee Stallion.
0: Megan Thee Stallion? That's the grill?
1: Man.
0: Does she wear it often?
1: She does not wear it often. If she does, she doesn't post it often.
0: Okay, cool.
1: You know, but the grill we did for Meg is just
0: crazy.
1: Summer Walker got a grill that I recently just did for her that she hasn't worn yet.
0: Yeah.
1: Yeah.
0: Okay. Yeah. I like that, man.
1: Yeah, for sure, man.
0: Who grill do you want to do that you...
1: Oprah Winfrey, dog. I'm going to keep saying it.
0: You Oprah think Winfrey going to want a grill?
1: I want to do a grill for Oprah Winfrey. Because my
0: I feel like she
1: would
0: let you motor and get the grill done, bro. I really feel
1: like who else would I? The only other person I think would be as significant for me would be Obama.
0: Yeah, I thought Obama for sure.
1: Obama or Rockefeller, open face.
0: I think he'd do that too.
1: Top and bottom.
0: For sure.
1: Come on.
0: For sure, man. Scotty, man, give us some shout outs, man, before you get up out of here.
1: Come on, man. One time for the whole East Side, my dog DJ Holiday, holiday season.
0: Cheer.
1: Come on, man. Stop playing. It's good to see you. Back in this space, bro,
0: well,
1: doing your
0: man.
1: Thing.
0: Yeah,
1: you know what I'm saying?
0: You know, we didn't get to connect, you know, when I got the job. But, you know, for sure, man, you know I'm doing it for the town, definitely, man. 10 toes, man. You know it's always on 6 for me, for sure.
1: Yeah,
0: and I just try to inspire and push the culture and do my damn job, man. That's pretty much it right there.
1: Yeah,
0: so,
1: come on, man.
0: Thank you, bro, so much for coming in, tapping in for me right before your album dropped, by the way, man.
1: Yes,
0: so it's on all streaming platforms tomorrow.
1: Yeah. Go right now to on my – if you go
0: you
1: to my Instagram
0: –
1: pre-order, pre-save, pre-order. Go to my Instagram right now.
0: Yes.
1: Scotty ATL, ScottyATL. Click the link. Pre-save that joint. It's going to come straight to your email when it drops at midnight tonight.
0: Love
1: Do
0: it.
1: That. It's called Speedy Recovery.
0: Speedy Recovery.
1: Not just physical.
0: Speedy
1: We're talking
0: recovery.
1: About the mind. We're talking about emotions. And this month is men's mental health.
0: It is. I did a commercial for it.
1: Come on, Speedy Recovery. Download that and get in the zone while you vibe out and get your mind and your body and your health together.
0: And on top of that, if you ever want to get you a gangster grill.
1: Stop playing. I'm about to do a grill right now for my dog on the air.
0: Can't wait, man.
1: Come on.
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6: They made another scary movie, but we're going to have a scary show tomorrow if they come in here acting crazy. 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

0: Hey, man, you already know what time it is, man. 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
6: What's happening?
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6: I'm on the south side.
5: South side. Okay, man. Well, listen, bro. Welcome to Bar for Bar. You know what you're doing. You're going head-to-head with our one and only two-day champ, Love Armani, man. She is out here kicking ass and taking names. We're going to see if you can take off her crown. You want to do that?
6: Dope.
5: All right, let's try it one time, man. Introduce your record to the city, baby.
6: My name Twin 2 Ready. I'm from Watley, Georgia. And this, I took a Molly on accident. The JC in the building.
5: All right, let's try it one time.

0: That's what I'm talking about. Twin 2 Ready right there. What is the hit record, man? Shout out to my dog. Twin 2 Ready, man. You think you can win this competition today, my brother?
1: I don't know, though, bro.
0: You say you don't know? You scared? You sound scared, bro.
1: I ain't scared. You know, I got to do what I got to do.
0: Well, what you talking about you don't know? I need that confident Twin 2 Ready. What's up?
2: Yeah, for real.
1: Yeah, man, I'm
2: going to
1: win, bro.
2: Don't make us hang up the phone.
0: All right, man. It's a million people want to be in your position right now.
2: You know what you're doing right now?
1: Y'all
0: wildin',
1: bro.
0: Huh?
1: I said, y'all
0: wildin',
1: bro.
0: No, we not. You want a competition in front of the whole city. You talking about, I guess I want to win.
1: Yeah, I
0: want
1: to win.
0: All right, then. Right. Let me hear that confidence, brother. You in a competition. Yeah. This ain't no play games.
1: Nah, it ain't.
0: All right, cool, man. Well, look, man, when we get you back on the phone, you are going to talk live to our two-day champ, man, Love Armani, man. She is not going to talk light to you.
2: Absolutely not.

0: bar for bar. Look, I'm need for y'all to send in them songs, man. I've been hearing a lot of bull crap. A lot of that stuff been trash. Who's the next big thing in the city? I need to know. Some of y'all gonna win, and some of you know you need to get them CDLs. What a holiday is bar for bar time.
1: Holiday season.
2: And that was on one hip hop station, High 107.9. Bar for bar, my favorite time of the day, baby, with two independent artists go head to head to figure out who is going to run their side of town, man. Will it be the north side, the east side, the west side, or the south side? We're going to see, guys. Bar for bar is one of the biggest up and coming platforms for everybody in my city, man. I love it. I love the exposure. Shout out to everybody out there. It's taking over the city, man. All you got to do right now is hit up the email at bar, the number four, bar, 1079 at Gmail. We got our champ on the phone, though. Love Armani. What's up, girl?
3: Yo, what's up?
2: How you feeling today? Are you nervous today?
3: Yes.
2: Why are you
3: excited?
2: Excited and nervous. Okay. Well, listen, man, how did you feel about your win yesterday?
3: I feel great. You know, it was a close call. Her song was pretty good, but so I thought it was going to be a tough decision, but I'm glad I won, though.
2: Oh, man, it's the supporters, man. It definitely ain't us, you know.
1: Yeah.
2: But on top of that, man, them people be calling in voting for you. I appreciate it, man. That's pretty dope right there.
3: Yeah.
2: All right. Well, look, man, you live to fight another day. Today you have to go up against the one and only Twin 2 Ready, man. You ready for this?
3: Yes, sir.
2: He said he's trying to take you out, man, 100%. But that's all he got on his mind today.
3: Okay, well, that's what's up. I hope, whoever win.
1: Are you scared for real, guys?
2: You nervous today. Okay, man. That's what's up, man. Introduce your record to the city, baby.
3: All right, we got Suffocating by Love Armani.
2: Suffocating Love Armani right here. Y'all been heard it twice, man. Let's see if we can do it one more time. Let's go. Hop on 7.9. Check

0: for.
1: Yes, Sirski. Love Armani right there, our two-day champ. She's winning by the skin of her chinny chin chin for sure.
2: Yeah.
1: You know what I'm saying? A lot of close calls. I need Love Armani to get a sweep today, if she gonna get one.
2: Yeah.
1: You know, 22 ready, say he not going for it, though.
2: Yeah, that's what he said. He's too ready.
1: Anyway, we gonna say, he said he too ready for you, Armani.
2: Too ready.
0: Okay, well, I'm too ready for him, too.
1: Ooh, both of y'all ready. Okay, cool, man. Well, look, when we get back, we gonna put you on the phone with him, all right?
0: All right, man.

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5: I'm feeling great.
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4: You are live in front of the whole damn town, man. 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
4: 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Hey, Love Armani, how you feel about Twin 2 Ready?
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3: Dang.
5: Basically.
4: Ooh, basically. Well, listen, man. It ain't about us. 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Call us up, 447-41-1079. Best of seven win. Will it be Love Armani going into the weekend with three wins under her belt, or will it be Twin 2 Ready taking her out and making her weekend a little sad? We going to see, man. We going to see. 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
1: 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I can't even hold them. DP keep trying to press me by the nigga. 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

0: 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Somebody tell them people Mr. Hem is here.
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0: 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Ballin' hard on another hemisphere. Somebody tell them people Mr. Hem is here.
1: Whoa, whoa, whoa, whoa, whoa, whoa.
0: Mr. Hem is here.
1: Whoa, whoa, whoa, whoa, whoa, whoa.
0: Mr. Hem.
2: Ain't no talking. We create the culture.
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0: on to the next day. Bar for bar, who you got?
1: Love Armani.
0: Bar for bar, who you got?
1: Love Armani.
0: Bar for bar, who you taking?
1: Armani.
0: Bar for bar, who you got?
2: Love Armani.
0: Bar for bar, who you got?
1: Love Armani.
0: Bar for bar, who you got?
1: Love Armani.
0: Bar for bar, who you taking?
1: Love Armani.
0: And just like that, Love Armani is moving on to the next day, man. A sweep, sweep, if I ain't never seen one. We were just teasing her about not having a sweep. And look at that. She just swept Twin 2 Ready, man.
3: Yeah, I guess Twin 2 Ready. Hey, bro, you weren't living up to your name.
0: Yeah, Twin, you was not ready, boy. Oh, I'm sorry,
3: Pastor
0: man.
3: Pastor Troy would be very disappointed. You were not ready.
0: Nevertheless, man, congratulations to the one and only Love Armani. You live to fight another day, sis. So we will see you back here on Monday. And if you want to go head-to-head with Love Armani, money and take her out. If you want to do that, you hit the email up right now. Bar, the number 4, bar 1079 at Gmail. That's yep. Bar, the number 4, bar 1079 at Gmail. And please put your song in there clean, yep. Your name, your phone number, and just try your luck, man. See what happens. You could be live on the radio in front of millions, man. Just how I move it. All right? That's bar for bar right there. That's pretty cool, man.
3: Hey, man, what a way to end the week, man.
0: Exactly, man. Holiday season, you know what it is, man. The biggest, top of the hour, the one and only DJ A-Plus is live in the mix for the 10 o'clock takeover. 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

0: Plus, Rob the Husky. My dog is on the ones and twos, making a movie right now. 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When you come back, brother, I need you to go overly. 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My dog, DJ A Plus, 10 o'clock takeover. 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
5: 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Yo, A-Plus, take us there. 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

0: 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A Plus, thank you, man. You made a movie, bro. You know what it is, man. 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Hot 107.9. More music on the way right here. Let's go.
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4: They made another scary movie, but we're going to have a scary show tomorrow if they come in here acting crazy. The Wayans brothers are being a building.
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7: 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Da-da-da-da. 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
4: 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All right. 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

Atlanta Zone Hip Hop Station, Hot 107.9, Mr. 7 o'clock. That is the one and only T.I. right there, King of the South. My dog holding down, man, did such an amazing job for Birthday Bash. Still getting over that, man. My dog killed it, man. Can't wait to see him again live on stage. Less than 7 minutes, I got some Don Toliver body, but right now we got Cardi B and Latto right here on Hot 107.9.

Say, Drake, I hear you like I'm young. 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To any that talk to him and they in love, just make sure you hide your little sister from him. They tell me Chubb's the only one that get your hand-me-downs and party at the party playing with his nose now. And Baka got a weird case, why is he around? Certified lover boys, certified pedophiles. 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

slaves. Atlanta was the mecca, building railroads and trains. Bear with me for a second, let me put y'all on game. The settlers was using town folk to make them richer. Fast forward 2024, you got the same agenda. 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

0: 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I was talking about how you can upgrade your summer. You know how you do that? Are you listening? Luxury meets legacy aboard the One Voyage 2026. You ready for that? 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Easy win. I've been on many cruises, or a couple, actually, not many. 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Yes, I had fun. Unlimited food, of course. They got real fine dining. The drinks is great. You know what I'm saying? 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You and your people can turn up the whole damn vibe. And of course, man, they got entertainment, and they get off the boat, go to the Bahamas, turn up, have a good time. So yes, man, this is how you upgrade your summer. You in the car right now, you think you don't deserve this trip? You do. So please do that right now. Tap in with it. I'm telling y'all, it's a non-miss event. I'm definitely might end up being there. So, you know, if everything work out, I'll be on the One Voyage Cruise too as well. So onevoyagecruise.com. Get your cabin right now. All right. We got more music on the way. It's Hot 107.9.
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2: 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They want

0: Town. It's been a hell of a show, but I ain't gonna lie to you, man. Shout out to everybody out there tapping in, man. I'm gonna tell y'all one thing, don't ever do in your life. Do not, and I repeat, do not go to Six Flags in the hot sun for 5 hours and then come do your radio show on your feet, man. Jesus Christ, I'm tired, man. But no, nevertheless, I had a great time. Great show. Shout out to Scotty ATL. He killed it. Monday, we got the one and only Akbar V.
1: Oh, Akbar V.
0: And we got
1: Lyrica.
0: Yeah, she is pulling up, man. They're promoting a brand new reality TV show. And okay. Yeah, it's going to be amazing, man. So we're going to get in all their business and good stuff like that. You know, we don't really do the reality stuff like that. But the show gets so popular, but everybody's going to pull up, man.
1: Yeah, man. That's the power of holiday season.
0: Yes, sirski, man. Well, thank you guys so much for tapping in. We appreciate you, man. Make sure you follow me on Instagram at DJ Holiday. Of course, follow us at Hot 107.9 ATL. Moran, how they follow you, big dog?
1: Man, follow me on that gram at Moran the Man.
0: And Moran kicking ass on the weekends, by the way, man. So make sure y'all tapping in with my brother, man. When he not, you know, ride co-pilot with me having a good time on our radio, he's definitely killing it on Saturday and Sunday, by the way. Sir. And he mixing and going crazy.
1: Yes, sir.
0: I love that for my bro, man. You don't know what it is. Holiday season, guys. Thank you so much. God bless. Baby girl, take us home.
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1: Early in the morning, late at night. It don't even matter what time it is. I will wait for you. Presidential rolling, RM, wait. Whenever I find time, it's okay.

0: What up? It's your player. Two Chainz. And you know I've been rocking with Hot 107.9 since the beginning. Day one with mine.
1: She ain't even all that. Like, I ain't even like that.

0: What up, fellas? It's the one and only DJ out of the day. 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
3: 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And I'm on that Cadillac Music. 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
3: 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And I'm on that Cadillac Music. 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

Well, the NAACP called on black high school athletes to boycott major colleges in the Deep South. Critics say the boycott could work, but not enough time was invested into an awareness campaign. More on this in just a bit. Checking weather, 56. Another nice day on the way, partly cloudy skies with a high of 88. I'm Denise Dunbar on Atlanta's number one hip-hop station and the new home of the Morning Hustle, Hot 107.9.

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0: we do it.
1: He did it again.
0: That's the right vibes for the weekend. That's exactly what we needed, man. Appreciate you, bro. Let's keep it going, man. Mona Hustle in the building. It's time for Kyle's message of the day.
1: Am I?
2: Yeah.
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4: Here's some quick inspiration to start your day.
3: Now check it. Kyle's message of the day.
0: Kyle's message of the day today is, you get exactly what you focus on.
1: That's right.
0: You get exactly what you focus on. You want to focus on the BS? Well, your life is going to be filled with BS. You want to focus on the good? You're going to get the good. You want to focus on, you know, the what you don't have? You're not going to get more. But you want to focus on the possibilities and you want to focus on the good things in your life? Listen, man, things are going to come in abundance, if you will, right? You get what you focus on, right? So when you focus on the good things in your partner, you're probably going to have a partner that loves and respects that and will give that good energy back to you. You want to focus on your partner's flaws? Well, now guess what? Now you got an unhappy partner and they're going to bring that negative energy back to you. You understand what I'm saying? Mm-hmm. You got to figure out what it is that you want to put your attention to, because they say whether it's good or bad, whether you can or you can't do it, whichever one you believe is actually true.
1: Mm.
0: You see what I'm saying? So go out there today and think about, what do I want to really apply myself to? Where do I want to focus my attention? Where do I want to give most of my energy up? And that's what this is all about. Kyle's message of the day today is, you get exactly what you focus on.
1: And mine is simple. Get you a me. I only cheat when you do.
0: No, that's exactly what we were just talking about. All right, stick around. When we come back, we're going to the phone lines. A lot of people got to learn what the word decorum means. And we're going to have a conversation about that up next.
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0: can't knock the hustle.
1: All right, y'all. Morning Hustle is here. L'Oreal, Kyle Santillan, Alton Walker.
2: And we got an app. It's the Morning Hustle app. Go in and download it. 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And guess what? It ain't going to cost you nothing. It's free.
1: Yeah. Absolutely. Make sure y'all go get that. And make sure you listen to this, because we're finding way too often that people are doing things in public places that maybe shouldn't be done in those spaces.
2: That's right.
1: And we've all have recent examples. Like, what was the one you were just talking about, L'Oreal?
2: Man, I was very upset over the weekend while I was at the Roots picnic. In the risers, there are certain seats. You know, and you want to try to get a seat and get a good show.
1: Yeah.
2: Well, there was two girls that left like their pocketbooks and cups and all kind of stuff on a table, but they left the table for over an hour. Ooh. So when I'm looking, I'm like, all right, nobody's sitting there. So I sat down. They came back about 20, 30 minutes later and stood in front of me like I was supposed to get up. And I'm like, well, move your feet, lose your seat. Ain't that the saying?
1: That's what
2: and
1: they
2: were like, oh, well, we left our stuff on the table, so this is our tables and chairs.
1: Yeah.
2: And I'm like, this table and chair for everybody. You can't do that. But I didn't want to start nothing, so I got up, went somewhere else and kept it moving. Because that's crazy, right? Once you get up, that's it.
1: Yeah, or you know you got to be coming right back in like five minutes. Like 30, 40 minutes is crazy.
2: And they was putting picnic blankets down and everything, saying, well, this is our spot in front of the stage. All day long and walking away from me. I can't do that.
1: I feel you.
3: These graduations is getting on my nerve. Your kids are ghetto. I don't care what you say. And maybe I'm getting old, but y'all been seeing the videos of the girl on stage. She did a split and bounced, and then all these kids dancing. And it's just crazy. I don't even think we wanted to do that, because it was graduation. You're celebrating going to the next level in someone's career.
1: Right.
3: What does doing splits and twerking and all this has to do with anything? I think it's unprofessional. And some of y'all telling them, oh, yeah, let them kids celebrate. You sound stupid.
2: Well, the kids don't have to be professional.
3: They do.
1: I mean, you're getting a college degree.
3: You're getting a degree.
2: Oh, I thought it was high school.
3: High school? They're doing it in college, too. Yeah.
2: But that's like, do you consider a professional?
1: Yeah, I mean, you're on an academic track.
3: It's
1: a time and place for everything.
2: Let them kids celebrate going to school.
1: No, like, I think y'all take this whole bathing suit thing way too damn far.
2: I gotta hear
1: y'all
2: this
1: be
2: one.
1: Doing too much. I just saw a video online where this girl was upset because a lady was like, "Come on, man, you're doing too much at the pool. It's kids out here," and she got on a bikini and her whole ass is out. Now, mind you, I understand that two pieces one thing, but when it starts to get like string bikinis, you got the thong up the ass in the back. You barely got your breast covered at all, and you know this.
2: Hold on. Some people got body cow.
1: And that's fine, and they make bathing suits that could cover those up for various. It's about where you are. If you're in a space where families are going to be and kids are going to be there, that's inappropriate.
2: Well, where was she?
1: She was at an apartment.
2: Her house. Absolutely not.
1: No, it's a shared space. You have to share that space with other people that live there.
2: No.
1: Show some decorum. You ain't got to have your whole ass out.
2: Now, if she was at a water park, I can understand what you're saying, but she's at her own home pool.
1: It's actually more appropriate at a water park than
2: thong bikini at a water park is crazy.
1: I think it's crazy, but I'm saying that's not as crazy as the place where kids also live.
2: You said a bikini. It's giving
1: I'm
2: body.
1: Talking string bikini up the butt.
2: That's fine at your own house.
1: No, that ain't fine.
2: At your own house. Show some
3: decorum. Not with kids around now, but
1: that's
3: if I'm
1: exactly
3: around,
1: what I'm saying.
3: I'll do it. If I'm there and the kids, they'll do it.
2: Them kids not even tall enough to be in a pool. Take them to Sesame Place.
1: Those are a few of our examples where we think people are doing too much, not showing enough decorum in public, man. Do you have some examples where people are just doing too much out here in the public eye? 866-487-8538. What are some situations you wish some people would show some decorum?
0: It's the morning hustle.
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0: L'Oreal, Kyle Santillan, Elton Walker here. It's the Morning Hustle Show.
1: And we got some money for those pockets. I've seen them gas prices. They pretty high. Mm-hmm. You might want to get this $1,000. All you got to do is text cash. That's C-A-S-H to 71007. We'll give you 10 questions, 60 seconds. When you get them all right, you will walk away with this $1,000 for your gas tank at least.
0: Exactly. Listen, man, we're talking about decorum. Like, a lot of people do things that they're cool for you to do if you're at home or by yourself, but why are you doing that in this space? This is not the space for that. This is inappropriate. It's showing bad decorum on your part at times. You know what I mean?
1: Yeah, like when you're like coughing without covering your mouth.
0: Yes.
1: But when I was in Bangkok, like they do it there. They don't care.
0: Oh, for them it's different.
1: They're just like, and you're like, I'll be running.
2: Anything happen at Bangkok?
1: Okay. I knew you were going to
0: I guess anything's
1: that.
0: Appropriate there.
1: Okay, that's right. Enough.
0: What y'all got? 866-HUSTLE-8, 866-487-8538. Daryl from the DMV, man. What's the situation where people are showing bad decorum?
3: People who talk on the speakerphone in public.
0: Come on, bro. Damn, that's annoying.
3: I'm going to listen.
0: Oh, my God. Weekend,
3: I'm on the metro, and this girl was on the speaker, and I hopped in the conversation. Blew up her whole spot.
0: It is so annoying.
1: I don't know about that one, y'all. Y'all rather them get cancer and put the phone to their head?
0: Yes.
1: No.
3: Because you're giving me cancer by listening to you.
0: Exactly.
2: I did. I was doing that yesterday. I was outside of the gym. Oh, the speaker.
0: Y'all know y'all wrong for that, man.
2: I'm talking loud, too.
3: I don't need to know that Johnny ain't paid child support in 2 months.
2: I ain't let the world know.
0: Facts. That's a good one, bro. Hopefully everybody is listening to you right now. If you do it, stop.
1: Nope.
0: Including y'all, too.
1: I'm going to do it as soon as I leave.
0: Can always count on Daryl to hit you with a good one right there.
1: Go to work, Daryl.
0: All right, the phone lines are open. We're talking about times when people show bad decorum in your eyes. 866-HUSTLE-8, 866-487-8538. 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
1: Man, y'all know the Morning Hustle is here, holding y'all down each and every day. L'Oreal, Kyle Santillan, Alton Walker.
2: And we have money for your pockets. That's $1,000 with the $1,000 cash grab. You got to work for it, okay? 10 questions, 60 seconds, get them all right. You'll walk away with that $1,000 in your pocket.
1: We're talking about people doing the wrong things in public at times, man. Bad decorum, if you will. My example from earlier in the conversation was I saw a woman complaining on social media because she was at the community pool in her apartment complex with like a thong bikini on. And there was another lady that was complaining, like, hey, why would you wear that out here with kids? Yo, use this pool. And I agree with that lady.
2: Well, I cover up. Kids.
3: I wouldn't complain.
2: Yeah. I mean, I feel like that's a weird thing because it's like if you're at home, you're at home. If it was like an amusement park or something with kids, I can understand.
1: Any community. I personally feel like if it's a community space, you can't treat it like this is just your house.
2: But it is my house.
1: No,
2: that it is my home.
3: Well, soon you see kids and your ass out, I think you should cover
1: up. All right, well, hey. That was just my example, but okay. What about what y'all had? 866-487-8538. We're talking about times that people were just showing bad decorum. Yo, who's this on the line? Where you calling from?
4: What's going on, y'all? This is Caster calling from D.C.
1: Caster in D.C., man. All right, tell us about a time somebody was not using the proper decorum.
4: So, y'all hit the nail on the head. We went to Sesame Place in Pennsylvania, and okay. All of the women there were in thong bikinis inside the kiddie pool.
1: At Sesame Place,
2: that's
1: come
2: crazy. Because I said, take them to Sesame Place. I guess that's the wrong spot.
1: That's insane.
4: Let me tell you, there was more cheeks there than an asset.
1: Yeah, that's ridiculous. Why is it so hard for people to understand? Yes, you can wear a bathing suit, but you don't have to have your entire ass.
3: That's
1: up.
3: All they have.
2: That just don't make no sense to me. Why would they wear that to a kiddie pool at Sesame Place?
4: I got the reason. My homie pulled the reason. He says, we went there on a Tuesday during the daytime. These are probably two models that can't go out on the weekends because, you know, they got to dance. So they bring the kids out on the Tuesday.
1: I appreciate you, bro.
4: Yep.
1: For the people that don't know, that don't live in that area, Sesame Place is like a Six Flags, but based around Sesame Street, the TV
2: show. It's not a damn thing. It's a water park.
1: No, but they got a couple of little baby roller coasters and stuff, too.
2: It's more of a water park.
1: Yeah, they got both. All right, good morning. Who is this? Where you calling from?
5: This is Cheyenne from Durham.
1: What's up, Cheyenne?
5: I wanted to, you know, piggyback off of the right time, wrong place conversation you guys are having.
1: Yes.
5: I think, and Ms. L'Oreal, I love you to death, but we have to stop being argumentative when we're being told what we're doing is wrong. Because, one, the graduation thing was very much inappropriate. If I was an employer, I was in HR for a while, I wouldn't hire you. You feel me? Because I don't want that in my environment. I love us dearly, but we have to know when the time to show out. And that wasn't it.
2: Mm. But
5: the same thing with the little bikini thing. Like, we have to learn how to cover up. Yes, we have the body. We have all of that. But we have to set an example somewhere. If the adults are acting like kids, the kids acting like the adults, we are not in the right space no more. Like, everything is just out of whack.
2: Okay, so I'm going to say as far as the graduation, the reason why I said they could celebrate is because people clapping. If you want to do a backflip or whatever, just the fact that she got a little booty is not fair. Because if it was a white girl that did a backflip, they would have been like, oh.
5: No.
1: A backflip and twerking is two different
2: she
1: things.
2: She did a split. She didn't twerk. She did a split.
1: Either way, she did. She bounced the butt.
2: A backflip, flip, and a split both come from gymnastics, baby. Okay, and then as far
3: that ain't
2: as and as far
1: that
2: as
1: that ain't gymnastics.
2: As far as the bathing suit, though, I made it clear that at a kiddie park, of course not, you shouldn't wear no thong bathing suit. But if you're at home, at your pool at home.
1: It's not your pool, it's a community pool.
5: It's a neighborhood pool.
2: I paid to live here. This is my home and my pool.
1: No, it's community pool.
5: We can't do that. We have to have some type of meeting and ground where we can also say, like, okay, this is the place, and that's just not the place. Like, I live
2: a
5: right
2: a pool
5: next
2: is
5: to
2: not
5: pool,
2: a place so for a bathing suit. He said a string bikini. Yes, it
5: is.
1: Not community.
5: They designed cover up for
2: I'm wearing my string bikini wherever I want to wear my string. It's a string bikini.
1: Appreciate you, baby. Thank you for the call.
5: All right. Thank you, love.
1: If you didn't get through on the phone lines, you know what to do, man. Download that Morning Hustle app. Shoot us a voicemail. 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

0: 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Carlos!
1: Yes, sir.
0: Come on, man. We got $1,000. You trying to win it?
1: Man, I need it.
0: Okay. Need it. All right. Okay.
2: That's what I'm talking
0: about. Carlos is representing. When we come back, man, we're going to give Carlos a shot at this $1,000, man. Y'all don't go nowhere.
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0: Monique, how them streets looking out there in the A?
6: An Atlanta woman is recovering after she was shot in the face during an attempted robbery. Juliana Rowe says she was meeting with a Facebook customer to sell a watch, but the incident quickly spiraled.
7: He put a gun in my head. He was like, give me the watch, I will kill you.
6: She told Atlanta News First that the suspect fired a bullet and it hit her in the face. Despite her injuries, she managed to drive to a Shell gas station and get help. Police have not made an arrest. We're going to have another nasty traffic snarl on I-285 this weekend. GDOT will have construction for the west side of 285 for that rebuild project. Both sides of 285 will be closed starting tonight from MLK Drive to Cascade Road. Natalie Dale is with GDOT.
8: This is a full-depth reconstruction of a major interstate that has a lot of traffic on it. So how do you do that? 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
6: That part of the interstate closing tonight, 7 p.m., and reopening Monday morning at 5 a.m. I'm Denise Dunbar on Atlanta's number one hip-hop station and the new home of the Morning Hustle, Hot 107.9.
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12: 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And I'm on that Cadillac Music. 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
0: 60 seconds.
2: Time for that $1,000 cash grab. More than hustle in the building. Carlos is on the line representing out of Atlanta.
3: Let's get it, Carlos.
2: What up, Los?
4: Yes, sir. Let's do it. Let's do it.
2: Come on, bro. They said you're trying to win this $1,000. We're going to see what you could do with it, all right?
4: All right.
2: All right, here's the rules, Los. You got 60 seconds on the clock to answer 10 questions for every correct answer. We'll give you $10. Get all 10 right, you win $1,000. If you don't know an answer, you can say pass. All right, and we'll come back to it as long as there's time left on the clock. And make sure the answer you give is the one that you want, because we have to go with your first answer, and our judges, Big Med, don't play about that, okay?
4: Cool.
2: All right, that being said, trying to hook you up with a free answer. L'Oreal got something for you.
5: That answer is a Philly. Mm.
4: A Philly?
5: Yep, a Philly.
4: A Philly, all right, cool. Let's do it.
5: You know, I smoke Philly blunts. No, I'm joking.
4: Give me some easy ones now. Don't be giving me no hard ones.
5: Oh,
2: hey,
5: no,
2: man. That's
5: no.
2: The judges take care of that. All we do is read them.
5: All we do is provide the question and answer.
4: I thought I'd get home field advantage.
2: All right, well, let's see how well you do. I got 60 seconds on the clock. You ready?
4: Ready.
2: Clock begins in 3, 2, 1. Here we go. What is 160 divided by 4?
4: Pass.
2: Spell the word colonel.
4: Colonel. Pass.
2: Which river is technically the longest in the United States? Is it the Mississippi, the Missouri, or the Colorado River? Which one is the longest? What's the smallest independent country in the world by land area?
3: Well, I tell you.
4: The smallest.
3: Don't repeat it. Just pass it.
4: Yeah.
5: Don't tell him what to
2: do. In the song In the Club, 50 Cent opens the track by saying, "Go shorty,
4: it's your birthday."
2: Which iconic 90s R&B group gave us the legendary hits, "All the We've Come"?
5: Okay, just say "End of the Road."
2: To the end of...
4: Boys the Men.
3: Uh-oh.
2: What's the largest organ in a human body?
4: The largest organ in the human body.
2: Yes.
4: Your brain.
2: Solve this. 85 minus 30 plus 15.
4: 70.
2: How many weeks are in a single standard calendar year? 48, 50, or 52?
3: Let me help you out. How many weeks are in a single standard?
5: Alton.
3: Go ahead.
4: 52.
2: Time.
5: Why is he able to talk all through his stuff? He's violating at this point.
3: Give him the last question then.
4: All
2: right, we're going to help you out because Alton was taking up your time by repeating it. Right,
3: he was repeating it. I was doing
5: it.
2: Last question. We're going to give it to you because you ran out of time. What do you call a young female horse?
4: Billy.
5: Thank God.
2: All right. Thanks
5: you,
2: to
5: whoever
2: friend.
5: Your friend is okay. Back there.
3: That's why he was repeating the question.
5: He's repeating it because you're talking over him.
3: No, he was repeating the question.
5: I can't even hear myself think without in here.
4: Well, I get $1,000. I won, right?
2: Hell no.
5: You're just as crazy as Alton.
2: All the ones you passed, you thought you won.
3: He that's kept repeating the question like it was going to help him.
4: Y'all didn't bring my question back.
5: He's repeating the question because he has somebody next to him Googling. Hello.
2: And we didn't bring your question back because you ran out of time, bro.
5: Okay. Now.
4: I thought Alton was holding my time up.
5: He did hold your time up. And we gave you extra time.
2: Because of it, right?
4: Okay, start over and put Alton out the room.
5: You didn't ask for that. You could have started off with that, but you didn't. It's 1,000% Alton's fault.
2: That is funny.
5: So if I was you, I would unfollow him on social media if you are following him, okay? Well,
4: I know I got a little gas money then. Just a little gas.
5: I'll let you know. 160 divided by 4 is 40. Okay, spell Colonel. C-O-L-O-N-E-L.
4: Oh, yeah. I was going to say that.
5: I'm not too sure.
2: Yo, okay. Carlos is hilarious, yo.
5: The river that is technically the longest in the United States is the Missouri River. It actually beats the Mississippi River by 100 miles.
4: Well, I ain't say Missouri. I said Mississippi.
5: You said Mississippi, which was wrong.
2: Dang.
5: Okay, now, the smallest independent country in the world by land area is the Vatican City, and that is the one that Alton skipped for you, so I think we should give you $10. Ooh. Judges? It doesn't matter. He skipped it.
3: He skipped it because he didn't know
5: the
3: it.
5: The person over there on Google might have been able to Google fast enough.
4: No, we was on the wrong question. We were going back to the other question.
5: Okay, so I tried to help you and you didn't want no money. Never mind. Never mind. Never mind. Never mind. You don't get it. You're right. You're right, Alton. My fault. My bad.
4: I need that.
5: No, you ain't want it. See? Too late. You should be quiet. The one top. You see what I'm
4: saying? Okay. What is the largest? You be looking out for everybody, but you ain't gonna look out for me.
5: I tried, and you told me no. I just tried, and you said no. I was trying to Google another question.
2: It's a dirty game, Los. It's a dirty game.
4: I was telling him no in my background.
5: I was literally. Oh, that was him that said it. So he helped you with $10 and got $10 taken away too. Okay.
4: Yeah.
5: The largest organ of the human body is the skin. Not the brain.
4: I had that.
5: Nah, you said the brain.
2: You was right there, dog. You was right there.
5: 1, 2, 3, 4. You got $50, which I think is amazing for these questions.
2: $50.
4: Yeah, y'all gave me some hard questions. I thought I was going to get home court advantage or something.
5: I think the questions wasn't as bad as Alton.
4: Yeah. Next time, put Alton out.
2: That seems to be a recurring theme.
4: I appreciate it to the fullest.
2: All right, no doubt. Ayo, Carlos, man, you got $50. Today, you got to get 25 of that to the person in the room helping you. But we appreciate you checking in with us on that $1,000 cash grab, all right?
4: Man, I appreciate y'all, man.
2: No doubt. For everybody else, if you want to get down with the cash grab, you know what to do. Text the word cash to 71007. You could be up next on the morning.
5: He's not playing tomorrow. Alton ain't going to be a part of it tomorrow.

0: 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Morning Hustle in the building. L'Oreal, Kyle Santilli, and Alton Walker. And that lowdown's coming up next.
1: That's right. And it looks like Blueface has cracked the code. And I feel like a lot of men may think like this, which is very scary. Also, finesse two times. Is he having to pay up big or not? Coming up in a lowdown.
0: That's coming up in 10 minutes. Don't move.
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2: lowdown. On the Morning Hustle.
3: First, it looks like Finesse Two Times may have to pay too much money, okay? It's going to be about $200,000, according to the internet. But he's saying he doesn't know what folks are talking about. Oh. I'm confused in this whole situation, but I do remember the event very vividly. Now, he was supposed to perform, and they said that the man that was performing kind of favored Finesse Two Times, but it wasn't quite him. Now, the whole night he performed with a ski mask on.
4: Yeah.
3: And come to find out, I feel like I even talked to him about this. It was his damn brother.
4: Ah.
3: Okay. It was not Finesse Two Times at all. Now, we've seen this happen before. They said that Jeremiah has done this before.
4: Yeah.
3: Also, we spoke to Akon about something similar. This is something that they say a few artists have done before, but with the point is not to get caught.
4: Yeah.
3: Okay, now allegedly they are saying that Finesse Two Times did get caught, and this happened in Alabama, and now he's gonna have to pay that booking back. Okay,
4: yeah.
3: So he's not making money like he used to no more, because he ain't got no songs out right now. He's also saying he's dealing with problems with his label, and that's the reason why. But $200,000 is not a cheap ticket when you ain't making a lot. Remember, his mother said he wouldn't give her no money.
4: That's a fact.
3: You think he got it?
4: Messed around and sent Finesse Halftime out there.
3: He's skinnier and everything, so it's funny you say that. Pay them people for that suit time. I would be mad as hell. I go to the damn Jay-Z concert and it's another person that looked like Jay-Z.
4: Right.
3: Like, could you imagine?
4: No.
3: What would you do?
4: Want my money back.
3: Yeah, that's me too. No, not even. I'll start throwing stuff at him. Whoever's on stage. Yeah.
5: Right.
3: Well, let's talk about throwing something at people, okay? Looks like Blueface, no matter what you throw at him, he's not going to catch it, okay? He's going to allow his baby mama, you get where I was going there?
4: Uh-huh.
3: He's going to allow his baby mama or somebody he's sleeping with to do so. How do I know? Because he said this.
6: He said, when's the last time you been to the doctor? Y'all do know I go to the doctor, right? This man don't have nothing.
7: She goes to the doctor for both of us. Like, when she go in and she come back and says it's clear, that means I'm good.
3: That's not funny.
5: That is not. A lot of men do this, though.
3: That's
4: not good.
5: I have health insurance, so I go get checked up. But a lot of men.
3: But what kind of checked up?
5: I do a full checkup.
3: I can tell
5: as
3: that
5: you get older, but they don't do that no more. They use like an X-ray for that.
3: Just like Blueface. I can
5: tell. They ain't putting stuff on
3: your body. And that's even more.
4: Men do that. Kids is don't be like Blueface.
3: Yeah, but that's super dangerous. And like, how do you know she's gonna tell you the truth?
4: Right.
5: Oh, she gonna tell you.
3: How you know? Maybe she's the one that captured the situation.
5: Nah, cause she got some. She gonna come right back to him like, you gave me something.
3: But what if she is the one that caught it, is what I'm saying.
5: She got it from him. She ain't gonna get it from nobody
3: How
5: else.
3: How you know? He said she was sleeping with
4: That's
3: other people.
4: That's why you just gotta check yourself.
3: Man. Be responsible for yourself. Yeah, go be responsible for your own health.
4: That's
3: and
4: right.
3: Make sure you're good. See, I told you Elton do it.
5: No,
3: I know he
5: no,
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4: God ain't pleased.
5: All right, y'all. Y'all know it's God ain't pleased. And I got my dog in the building. And Eric, you said you're going to let me background sing for you, right?
6: I'm with it. We got to go through the proper, you know, the interview process, audition, all that. So,
5: Eric Bimmager in the house, y'all, man. And he said he's going to let me background sing right here on radio.
7: No.
5: But, you know, I started this game for God Ain't Pleased because I'm trying to test my singers.
6: Okay.
5: And see if they got perfect pitch.
7: Oh.
5: You know what I'm saying? And God ain't pleased if you don't.
6: Mm-mm.
5: Because I got perfect pitch.
7: Oh, whoa.
6: I got perfect pitch. Look at it. Look at the karma.
5: I got perfect pitch.
7: Call me.
5: Perfect pitch. All right, so it's real easy. I'm going to give you a song. Okay. You start singing it. We're going to see if it's in the original key.
6: All right, let's do it.
5: All right? We're going to start off with Sweet Lady.
6: All right, Sweet.

0: think that was it.
1: I think that was it.
2: I can hear Joe Jackson right now.
3: You didn't have to get the switch.
4: I want to know, Joe.
2: Okay.

0: ready, dog. Right. Now, come right. on now. You better one. Come with it.
1: Right. This is the last one.
2: All right, all right.
1: I think El-Mean didn't get this one.
0: El-Mean didn't get this one.
1: Usher Superstar. Start on the...
0: Yeah, he was a little low on him. Oh, whoa. That's not close at all. Not close.
1: Mm. He closed his eyes, too.
2: Is that there?
1: All right, listen. I thought I was going to get you on this
0: you
1: one.
0: You did that. Let's go. Y'all did it when Jesus was. When Jesus.
3: We are The Morning Hustle. From Decatur to Mechanicsville.

0: What's up?
1: Hey,
2: oh, you sound like you ready to win $1,000.
0: All the way ready. Been ready.
2: That's what I'm talking about.
3: Kayla got it. Kayla got it.
2: Kyla's on the line. She checked.
3: Kyla.
2: That's the same name as my niece, so I got you.
0: Oh, okay, period.
2: Yeah, for sure. All right, so when we come back, man, we're going to give you an opportunity to win this $1,000, okay?
0: Okay, thank you.
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8: The negotiation itself has gone very well, actually. Very well. 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
7: And over many weekends, Iranian officials say negotiations are stuck because of Israeli attacks in Lebanon. Lots of people are waiting to see how effective the NAACP boycott is going on against SEC schools. 2 weeks ago, the NAACP asked high school athletes not to commit to schools in southern states where they are redistricting to wipe out black voting districts. Author of Divine Nine, Lawrence Ross, believes that organizers would have gotten more traction if they would have focused on one school as opposed to the entire SEC.
9: If it occurs at one school, that's how segregation failed. Segregation failed because you go to Montgomery, Alabama, you break the bus system in Montgomery, Alabama. The ones in Atlanta don't want the smoke.
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3: Time for that $1,000 cash grab, baby. Listen, man, it's the Morning Hustle, and we got Kyla on the line right now out of Oklahoma. Muskogee, correct?
4: There he is.
3: That's what I'm talking about. Okay.
5: The first person I know from that place. I ain't never heard anybody from Muskogee.
6: She the only person live there.
3: Are you close to the Tulsa?
4: I don't know. I'm not the one.
3: Are you close to the Oklahoma City or Tulsa?
4: Tulsa's about 45. The city is about 2 hours.
3: Okay. All right. Yeah. For sure. Well, look, man, you're going to be a star today because we believe in you, okay?
4: And I can feel the belief coming through the line.
6: Oh, that's what I know I'm talking that's about. Right.
3: All right, let me run down these rules.
6: Oh, wow.
3: I believe in you. You got 60 seconds to answer 10 questions. For every correct answer, we'll give you $10. Get all 10 right, you win $1,000. If you don't know an answer, you can say pass. We'll come back to you as long as we have time left on the clock. If you don't know the answer, you can say pass. We'll come back to that question as long as we have time. And make sure the answer you give is the one that you want because we have to go with your first answer, and our judges don't play about that, okay?
6: Nope.
4: Got you.
3: That being said, we want to hook you up with a free answer. L'Oreal, what you got for her?
6: The answer I have for you is Olympia. Olympia. What are you laughing for?
5: Because that answer should let her know that these questions are crazy.
6: That sounds ridiculous.
4: You might never lie either.
5: Olympia is the answer you gave her.
6: Okay. And that's the answer she's going to need.
3: All right, Kyla. Listen, man, I got 60 seconds on the clock. When you're ready, say, I'm ready, Kyle.
4: Okay, I'm ready, Kyle.
3: Clock begins in 3, 2, 1, here we go. 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
4: Ooh, Lord, pass.
3: Spell the word restaurant.
4: R-E-S-T-A-U-R-A-N-T.
3: What classical musical instrument has exactly 47 strings and 7 foot pedals? Is it a grand piano, a concert harp, or a cello?
4: Harp.
3: On a 2004 track, Yeah, by Usher, Atlanta.
6: That sound like Little John.
3: Who repeats the phrase, peace up, A-Town down?
4: Usher.
3: What capital city of the U.S. state of Washington? What is the capital city of the United State of Washington? Why would he put that?
4: Olympia.
3: Thank you. Which iconic 90s girl group gave us the vocal powerhouses, Don't Let Go and My Lovin'? Is it SWV, En Vogue, or TLC?
4: En Vogue.
3: What is 15 times 5?
4: Y'all know, Oklahoma. 75.
3: Which individual chemical gas is the most abundant element found inside Earth's atmosphere?
4: Hell, oxygen.
3: I'm going to give you one more because I stumbled earlier. Which major ocean is the geographical mystery zone known as the Bermuda Triangle? Where is that located? The Pacific Ocean, the Indian Ocean, or the Atlantic Ocean?
4: Indian.
3: Time.
6: Okay. You actually didn't do too bad. Okay. You got a couple wrong. Well, you skipped one. So solve the multi-step problem. 95 minus 35, which would be 60, plus 20, which would be 80.
4: Right. Y'all white.
6: He tried to tell you ahead of time that it was going to be multi-steps so that you could be prepared. They're actually not that hard of questions. You just got to pay attention.
3: Right.
6: It's a
4: now
6: little.
4: I want y'all to start looking up and see that Oklahoma is 50 in education.
3: We ain't gonna do that to you.
6: That's okay. This one you got wrong, fair and square. Which individual chemical gas is the most abundant element found inside of the Earth's atmosphere? Nitrogen. We actually gave this answer earlier last week. So yeah, that's that. And then this one was difficult. Which major ocean is the geological? I can't even say that.
3: That's how I be feeling. There's too many words in these damn questions.
6: Which, oh Jesus Christ, can I get through it so we can leave? Thank you. And which major ocean is the
3: Oh my goodness.
5: Just give it an answer.
6: Geographical mystery zone known as the Bermuda Triangle located in, and that is the Atlantic Ocean. Yeah. Okay. We don't go that way because we don't want to disappear. One, exactly. 2, 3, 4, 5, $60. You did really good, actually.
3: There you go. $60.
4: Thank you.
3: What you going to do with that 60, y'all. Kyla? What you going to do with it?
4: I'm going to get a seafood boil. That's about all I can do.
6: Oh, yeah. I like that. A little garlic butter on that thing.
4: Look, Cajun.
3: Yeah, a little Cajun. You know what I'm saying?
6: Yeah.
3: All right, congratulations, Kyla. You got $60 sitting on that $1,000 cash grab. For everybody else, if you want to get down, text the word cash to 71007. You could be up next.

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2: 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L'Oreal, Kyle Santilli, and Alton Walker, and the lowdown's coming up next.
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3: What is Boosie mad about now?
4: Well, I'll tell you one thing. Shaq is going to be mad if this thing is really not true, because this rumor has gotten quite out of hand. Now, there's a content creator by the name of Sophie Rain, and she has been saying that there is somebody that has offered her upwards of $15 million for her virginity. Mm. Now, she sat down to talk about it with Howie Mandel, and people are saying that she's talking about Shaq.
5: Is the professional athlete that offered you $15 million
6: to
5: deflower you?
6: I can't say. Because I'm going to get in so much trouble.
5: Why would you get in trouble if this person was bold enough to make a $15 million offer?
6: I mean, that is true. Yeah. But I don't want them to have any consequences.
4: Now, there was a DM that floated around, but we do know that AI is real, okay? Yeah. And in this DM, it allegedly was her talking to Shaq, and he said, yo, I have a business proposition for you with $15 million on the line. Mm-hmm. So they did say that at her 21st birthday party, he was there DJing, and he's like, yo, this is all a coincidence. Another person called him out online, and he basically said, no, I don't date that young, but I will fuck your mom and give you a brother.
7: I believe you, Shaq.
8: I like Shaq. Yo, Shaq's hilarious.
7: Yeah, man.
4: For some reason, I just don't think Shaq is...
7: No.
4: He don't gotta do that.
7: Nah. He ain't even giving his kids $15.
4: Right.
7: He don't give you
4: that's
7: $15.
4: Right.
7: Million.
4: He don't right. give his that's kids right. money like that.
7: That's
4: okay,
7: right.
4: So that, I feel like that's a lie. We helped you, Shaq.
7: Uh-huh.
4: Anyway, somebody else that may need some help, Brandon Ayuk, and he is a football player from the 49ers. Well, a warrant has gone out for his arrest. Now, this guy... First of all, I think this whole situation is crazy, but why the hell do people record themselves committing crimes is beyond me.
7: Right.
4: So apparently they want to charge him with a misdemeanor of exhibition of speeding. Now apparently he was recording himself on social media going 111 miles per hour by the stadium where there is a 40 miles per hour. Like that's bro, you're going 3 times the speed limit.
7: Right, that's insane.
4: You are dumb. But guess when it happened? December. Somebody is out to get this man one way or another.
7: Right.
4: But my problem is, why the hell would you post this? Like, it just doesn't make any sense.
7: People do everything for social media, for clicks and likes, and put themselves in trouble all the time. It's stupid.
4: But like, right by your job, bro?
7: Right. This is
4: like,
7: stupid.
4: It could have been anywhere else. And really quickly, speaking on football players and cars, it looks like Shiloh Sanders has a little issue going on. They're saying they're about to repossess his Benz. What's going on over there? Money management not going right?
9: I don't know what's going on. But his brother got $17 million off them jerseys. Boy. I think they can fix that.
7: Okay, we're going to have to borrow that.
4: They say he filed for bankruptcy and all kind of stuff. So... Something ain't going right over there. Dion ain't teach one son the fundamentals.
9: I'm Lord. It happens like that sometimes.
4: Yes, it does. Yes, it sure does.
9: Everybody don't get it.
4: Last but not least, let's talk about Keep It On Football, the Madden cover, 2027. And it looks like Boosie Badass is very upset about this one. Now, he said he feels sorry for the kids. And why is that? Because Caleb Williams is on the cover. He's featured. And what does he have on there? Fingernail polish. So his nails are painted to represent his team and football. And Boosie is pissed off. He said, young boys look up to you. And this is the example you set. And with that being said, Boosie, is nails that bad as a felon that carries guns and bangs people over the head with hookahs?
7: But
4: you set an example for a lot of people, too.
7: But there's Boosie ain't on the cover of this game, though.
4: Boosie is on the cover of a lot of albums. He's on the radio. He's on in people's faces.
7: Mm-hmm.
4: He's front row and center at these basketball games. He represents brands that little and young kids look up to and watch and use. So you can't tell one person something and you getting arrested every other day for something that you're doing. What's the example you setting for your kid?
7: I don't know about that one. Caleb, I think he'd be wilding with the nail polish. I ain't gonna hold you.
4: So you
9: what
4: think
9: color
4: that's
9: was
4: worse?
9: The nail polish?
7: I don't even know.
4: You think that's worse than carrying guns and breaking the law?
7: I'm not saying what's worse than the other. I'm just saying
4: this is the person calling him out.
7: I'm just saying I feel him on the nail polish.
4: I'm L'Oreal. That's the lowdown. You can follow me at
9: Don
4: L'Oreal.
9: L-O-R-E-L
4: or I'm one of the
9: show. It depends on the color.
4: I don't know why it's such a big deal if someone else wants to wear nail polish. But he did say that players should grab his ass and call him Carrie.
7: Oh, my God.
4: So what should they call you when you in jail?
7: Listen, stick around, man. The Wayans brothers on the way to hang out with us in the studio. Don't move.
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1: All right, man. 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L'Oreal, Kyle Santillan, Alton Walker in the building. 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

0: What's good, baby? It's the Morning Hustle Show. L'Oreal, Kyle Santillan, Alton Walker's here. And we got some legendary guests in the building today. These brothers are back with a brand new installment of a classic movie that they started off. We got to talk about it, man. Sean Wayans, Marlon Wayans.
1: Let's go.
2: What's up?
1: Yeah.
2: What's up?
1: Let's go.
3: Yeah.
1: Yeah.
0: How you brothers feeling?
3: Oh, yeah.
0: Bang, bang.
4: Gang, gang.
5: You're barely in the door. We've been laughing since y'all sat down.
2: And now we're going to be quiet as hell. WB Frog now.
5: Oh, no.
0: Let's get to it, man. First and foremost, your brothers are back together with a new movie, man.
5: What are you doing?
2: You mad somebody touch your bell.
5: Yes.
2: Look at you selfish with your bell.
5: This is my bell.
2: You act like I scratched my bell. You touch your bell.
5: You might have. You just
2: That's
5: went
2: exactly
5: to the bathroom.
2: That's exactly what I did.
5: Yeah, you did.
3: And I washed my hands before I touched my
2: But that's called flavor.
3: You touched her bell.
5: Yeah.
0: I'm assuming this chemistry is why this movie is going to work.
2: I hope it does.
3: I hope so, man. Yeah, it's going to bomb.
5: We doubt that.
3: But you know, it's hard to build chemistry with people. And I mean, we just was born that way. We've been chemicals since birth.
5: Does that make anybody else a little jealous? Because obviously you have a lot of siblings, so y'all have a different kind of close relationship to the point where you even named one of your kids after Sean.
3: Yeah, and he named his son after me.
2: I finally got one, though. You was about to get a Marla.
3: I came out with a Sean, and then
2: he had to wait about 3-4 years,
3: like, bro.
2: He got a Marlon.
3: Now I got a Marlon.
5: Did you feel obligated?
2: Dope. Yeah, I felt pressure. I was like, come on, baby, give it to me. Come on.
3: And then let me make good on my brother. He had a middle name, my Sean.
5: Okay. You tried.
3: Yeah.
2: He got a
3: Marlon, and then he got a Marshawn. My dad used to always call us Marlon and Sean. Marshawn,
2: Sean.
3: It wasn't just Marlon. It wasn't
2: Marlon Sean.
3: So he named his son. His middle name is Marshawn.
5: Well, we know that we're going to get a lot of laughs in Scary Movie, okay?
0: Oh my God.
5: And we know that the two of y'all have your special relationship, but you also have new people that you're adding into Scary Movie.
3: Yeah, we bought the... it's a legacy movie, so we bought back the... we have a brand new cast of people, and we have old school characters that are coming back to help, you know, save the day. And it's a clashing of, to me, the generations. I think it's a conversation that's been wanting to be had about the generation gap, about, you know, pop culture, about, you know, where things are today. And I think it's a send up of society. So let's all go laugh. We're equal opportunity offenders. Everybody gets it.
0: Yeah, I like that. I used to say that term all the time on an old show I was on. Equal opportunity offenders.
3: You get it off. You spread the wealth. Nobody get upset.
2: Right. Nobody get upset.
3: We do it so much. I be in my show sometime, and they be Asian people like, what about us?
2: Calm down. That's the next show.
0: Man, legendary brothers in the building today, man.
5: Yes.
0: Sean and Marlon Wayans. We got to talk about more with them. Scary Movie and their lives all up next. Don't go nowhere. They still hanging out with us right here on The Morning Hustle.
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0: Hey, yo, it's The Morning Hustle with L'Oreal and Kyle Santillan. And wake up with

0: Russell.
1: Y'all see who's here, right? Sean and Marlon Williams in the building, baby.
2: Yes, sir.
1: Morning Hustle Show. Let's get back to it, man.
3: With the Kevin Hart roast, obviously, there's a lot of controversy where people are saying these jokes are getting a little bit too racist when it comes from certain people. Do you feel like that's an accurate?
4: It's
3: do you
4: not
3: think
4: that
3: he went
4: it's
3: too, far?
4: Too racist. I'll go back to, you know, in the mortal words of Ari Spears. Is the juice worth the squeeze? If you're going to do this joke about race and you know that it's gonna push buttons, the result gotta be absolute hilarity.
3: Right.
4: Or it's not worth doing.
5: But I also think that we just need to calm down, get back to laughter and having fun. I feel like laughter has been under attack.
4: Yeah.
5: It's like, look, if you don't find something funny, then don't laugh.
3: Mm-hmm.
5: Move on.
3: Yeah.
4: It's the reason why we're doing Scary Movie, because we just want people to laugh.
3: Yeah.
4: And it's not about, we're not the offensive guys, right? We're not we're going to get the reaction. Now, we may go to uncharted territories and waters, but we always come back up with some jokes.
1: Before we go any further, the Wayans Brothers in the building.
3: Okay, I know that's right.
6: I see ya. We're happy and we're singing. Give me a high five.
3: All right, and quick. Beautiful guys. Dynamite.
1: We are going to take a break. 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

0: not.
1: Douglas County is trying to make up for unnecessary calls for ambulances. Channel 2 is reporting that a policy took effect at the beginning of this month that will result in a $100 fee for calling EMS and refusing a transport to the hospital. A report from the county shows that one-third of the county's ambulance calls last year involved a patient who declined transport. I'm Denise Dunbar on Atlanta's number one hip-hop station and the new home of the Morning Hustle, Hot 107.9.
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5: 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And I'm on that Cadillac Music. But I got another one I'm finna drop called My Deepest Thoughts.
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0: It's the Morning Hustle.
2: Yeah. Man, we're having a good time today. It's the Morning Hustle Show. L'Oreal, Kyle Santillan, Alton Walker, and Sean and Marlon Wayans in the building.
3: Yeah. Did y'all have to take anything out of the film because Absolutely. It was too harsh?
4: Yeah. And the audience, but the audience will let you know.
5: It was harsh. It would just, we could have kept it in, but if you want laughs.
4: So anything that gets a ooh, yeah. then you have to address that.
5: And we took it out. There was a couple of things that we took out because for us, it's about the temperature of a hit movie. I want something that's inclusive, that everybody could enjoy, that everybody could feel good, and we could laugh with and at each other. I don't want it to weigh too heavy this way, too heavy that way, because then it drags your movie down. You know, we're trying to make something for the world to laugh at. So. Yeah.
2: But even with that being said, I love that approach, you know what I mean? And I hope it, you know, you guys accomplish what you're looking for. But even some of the stuff that I thought was funny, we thought was funny, is going to get a bad rap these days, like a handyman. We were talking before y'all came
5: out. That's not true. If Handyman came out today, it would still be funny.
2: Really? You don't think it'll catch backlash?
5: Here's why.
4: Again. If you don't think it's funny, don't laugh.
2: Mm-hmm. I think it's funny, right? But I feel there's always somebody that's going to push
5: back. But you know what's funny? Here's the thing.
4: That's the problem. The pushback is where I have the issue.
2: Mm-hmm.
4: Stop pushing back. Don't laugh.
5: But the other thing is, it's false narratives.
2: Okay.
5: That is not the audience point of view. Not even social media is what people really feel. That's not the way they laugh. That's not the way they enjoy. A real audience, when they come to laugh, they don't laugh.
4: Ain't no audience pushing back. Yeah. They just don't laugh.
5: That's a narrative set from an agenda that hates to see our country happy. End of the day, you know, Handyman, why Handyman works? Because Damon had a handicap as a child. So Damon took his handicap and created something funny.
4: A superhero.
5: That he can laugh at. And you know who loves Handyman?
4: Handicapped people.
3: Yeah. Right. Cause they ain't never seen
6: the
3: that
6: people
3: before.
6: That offended don't even white see
5: chicks.
6: The group.
5: They wanted to cancel us for white chicks. You know why you can't cancel us for white chicks? You know who loves white chicks?
7: White chicks.
3: I'm glad you brought up white chicks, obviously.
5: No, but
3: when
5: we do a movie, when we tell a joke, and it's always been our family recipe, whoever we sending up, we hope that they laugh the loudest.
3: Yeah. Mm-hmm. I felt like White Chicks is one of the most classic comedy movies in everybody, to the point where y'all made the Thousand Mile song huge. I didn't even know the words to that song. Y'all should have got some
4: money.
3: It was a big white hit. I ain't know it before
4: it,
3: y'all.
4: It was, but we took it into a whole nother
3: like black. I'm talking about, I was on the carpet at the Grammys, and I sung that song, Gunna, finished every lyric. I was like, how do you know it? And he said, from White Chicks. But
4: no, that's funny.
3: When the Drewski situation happened, a lot of people brought y'all back up and was like, well, you know, this is white face and this is not right to white people, because how would y'all feel if it was black face, if we did black face?
5: That's all narratives. That's all, like, that's social media.
4: How would we
5: media.
4: Feel? We sat through Soul Man. We sat through, Tropic Thunder. We sat through, and I loved Tropic Thunder. I thought
5: when
4: it was hilarious.
5: When it's done right, it's done right.
4: Robert Downey Jr.
5: You didn't like it.
3: I
5: thought Robert Downey Jr.
3: was
5: hilarious.
3: I was not offended at all. I didn't boycott and say
4: now,
3: everybody
4: Soul Man, I wasn't
5: Soul
4: laughing.
5: Soul Man, I was offended. Man.
3: I didn't think that was funny
5: No,
3: either.
5: But when Robert Downey Jr. did a great job the way he played the black guy, I thought it was funny. I wasn't mad at him at all.
2: We know y'all gotta go, man. We want everybody to go support Scary Movie. We're happy that y'all back together.
5: Yeah, I hope they go see it, and I hope that you know the audience shows up, and they and, you know, and we get some great numbers, and we could do White Chicks too. And I really just hope, just really hope right now in this moment that the juice was worth the squeeze.
3: Yeah,
8: see the whole interview and behind the scenes on our YouTube. At the

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1: Here are Lowe's shows.
2: What should I watch this weekend? Good thing we got L'Oreal here to let us know.
3: That's right. We're going to get into all the shows you need to know according to Who, Me, Low. And yes, we're going to be a little upset this weekend, but let's get into it. As you know, Euphoria has wrapped up. I'm still not ready to talk about it because there are a lot of spoilers going on online, but just know that it is not coming back. They've confirmed it. It's not coming back for another season. And I heard a lot of people died. Okay, so if you want to check that out, you can check the full entire series out right now on HBO Max. Okay?
2: Good, I'll start watching it now. I've never seen one episode.
3: What?
2: Now I can binge the whole thing.
3: You should. It's a really good show. Something else that's really good, the streets are saying we haven't got a chance to watch it yet. They've been keeping it under wraps for real this time. And that's Scary Movie 6.
2: Yeah.
3: It is in theaters right now. We are so excited. We had Sean and Marlon on the show earlier today, but I'll tell you what people are mad about, okay? Now, they're doing these things in theaters where there's, like, their version of merch. And the popcorn is coming in, like the purses for Devil Wears Prada 2. Well, there was a rumor going on and a photo going around that Scary Movie 6 would have these bongs full of popcorn. And people were excited. They were getting to the movie theaters last night trying to grab them.
2: Yeah.
3: Come to find out, AI struck again.
2: Come on,
3: okay, now they do have cell phones full with popcorn, and that's the big cell phone,
2: right?
3: The back in the day one. So that's not as fun,
2: right?
3: I don't know. I don't think so, right? They should have did the bong.
2: I mean, you know what the bong represents, man. Them people got excited about that.
3: And then you also hotboxed in New York City. We talked about that. They hotboxed the theater, so I feel like they should have been able to do the bong, but they said it wasn't really kid friendly. But whatever. Exactly. Okay, let's move on from there. Something else that's not kid-friendly at all, Love Island, is back. I told y'all, season 8, it's a couple episodes in. It's doing really good. Has a lot of people talking, but guess what? Remember last year, a couple people got kicked off for some racial slurs they said on their social media? Well, another one bites the dust, okay?
2: Man.
3: She has been removed from the cast, and this is because she got caught singing the N-word on her social media. And of course, she gave the same package that they all give. I'm doing the work, and I've grown. Get your ass out of here. You knew you shouldn't have said that word.
2: I'm doing the work and I'm growing. Right.
3: Now, there is somebody that's going viral right now, and this is one of the black couples. I will say, though, very multicultural this year. It's not a lot of white folks on there. It's all different kind of races. But there is a guy that's going viral because one of the girls' father is a former NBA player.
2: Mm-hmm.
3: And at first, he looked like he was into her and everything. But when she was like, yeah, because, you know, my dad used to play for the NBA, his eyes got so big.
2: Oh, yeah.
3: Women, watch out. Men could be groupies too, child.
2: Like
3: anyway, Spencer Pratt is number 2 in the running for the L.A. mayor. I cannot believe this. Spencer was once a reality TV star who was a villain, okay? And let's just say he is going head-to-head with the first woman mayor of L.A., Karen Bass. Mm. I can't even believe he had so many votes. And neither can Kim Whitley. She's a little pissed off.
4: He should have saved the $10 million and wouldn't have been homeless. If we really get down to it, he'd have saved his money. If somebody give me $10 million, trust me, I'm going to invest it. So if anybody out there got $10 million, they want to give it to me. Let me show you.
5: So had he saved the $10 million, he wouldn't have been in the incident he was in with having to stay at the hotel and everything like that.
4: He wouldn't have to stay in the hotel, but that shows you right there, he don't even know how to budget.
3: Ooh, can you have a mayor of L.A. that can't even budget?
2: Ooh,
3: I don't think so.
2: Tough.
3: So he did go into bankruptcy after having, or I think it was bankruptcy, or damn near broke. Let's just say he went broke after having $10 million. So she's saying she don't trust him. Gabrielle Union, a bunch of people are against him. So y'all better get out there and vote. Last but not least, we are going to be upset this weekend. The verdict with Michael Jackson is out right now on Netflix. The three-part series, and woo, it's a lot, y'all. Netflix rarely disappoints, but this is a sad time because, you know, the Michael movie was so amazing for the legacy.
2: Yeah.
3: And let me just tell y'all, I think it kind of it does undo a lot of the things that the movie attempted to do, and that was you know, show how much of a legend he is. Yeah. So many things I didn't remember. It is the dark side of Michael Jackson or what they tried to make him. Mm-hmm. Now, I will say it is fear as far as them putting both sides. Him being vindicated, them showing that it was a money grab from a lot of different situations. But right. It does show you how dark and nasty people could get for money. But some of these things, like him allowing and wanting little boys to sleep in a bed with him, we all have to admit that that is a little weird.
2: It's weird, but I always thought he was innocent.
3: I'm not saying that I don't think he's innocent. Yeah. I'm saying watch the documentary and...
0: Somebody should have told him don't do that.
3: Well, you'll see how they break down why he did certain things, and he didn't really have much protection. But either way, those are the shows you need to know according to Who Me Low. When we all get to really watch it, let's talk about it. The finals are tonight. It's going down. Game 2, Knicks versus Spurs. And y'all don't got to watch because the Knicks are going to win.
0: I read the script.
2: All right, there you have it.
3: Knicks at 4.
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1: 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All right, Morning Hustle's in the building. That's L'Oreal. That's Alton Walker. Kyle Santillan's here. And coming up, we're going to acknowledge who we believe should be our hustler of the week, huh?
2: That's right.
1: Y'all know which way y'all going with it?
2: Mine shut the internet down, okay? 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
1: Oh, you better not have stole mine.
2: Mm, oh, we're going.
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3: Feel the vibe
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2: Good one.
3: That is a good one. Because he has done a transformation,
2: That's right. It's mine, of course. Hustler of the week, hustler of the year, hustler of the century has got to be Hova the God, a.k.a. Jay-Z. You knew I was going to do that. Brooklyn, stand up. Let's go. Yeah. You know, I got the opportunity to go to the Roots Picnic. He gave one of the most incredible performances. I feel like the best performance I ever seen from him. Period. Shut the internet down. You know, honorable mention to the hair. Big shout out my girl Letty, who took them locks down. And I heard Sacred got a live takedown of locks since a lot of people were saying that you can't take locks down. Mm-hmm. Going down today, 2 p.m. on their TikTok, 5 p.m. Eastern time. So make sure y'all go check that out. Sacred will be holding it down. And actually got me inspired to go maybe lock my hair
3: okay.
2: up. My mother had locks. My sister had locks. So it's like, that's in my family. But that's because I know I could take it down and then my hair could be down my back like Hope. But he made things exciting again. I love the fact that he goes on these stages, can do these freestyles. Yeah. Nobody could do what the king, that's the true king of rap, can do. And I just want to say thank you, Jay-Z. I'm looking forward to July. I'm going all three dates. There yes, I go. Am. Okay.
3: Right.
2: And big shout out to the, it's the Rock, you bastards. Okay.
3: Yeah. All right. So I was leaning that way.
2: Okay.
3: And you took Jay-Z. So I had something in the cut just in case.
2: Okay.
3: I want to give my hustle of the week to the guys that shared their platform with Jay-Z at the Roots Picnic, mm-hmm. and that would be the Roots.
2: Oh.
3: The Roots. I feel
2: I thought you was going to say state property.
3: No. I'm talking about the Roots. I feel like the Roots, just as a unit, as a group, are super underrated in the commercial world. Like, I've been a fan of these dudes since they were performing on South Street in South Philadelphia when they didn't even really have a commercial album out. I'm talking about, I remember when their songs was getting played on college radio in 1992. Mm-hmm. And to see what they've built for themselves musically in terms of a catalog, helping artists come out with albums like Erykah Badu, D'Angelo, all the way up to the platform they provided with the Roots Picnic. Yo, people real, and I didn't even, Jimmy Fallon. Mm-hmm. You know what I'm saying? Like, these dudes are true hip hop artists, man. They get put in this box of conscious rap a lot of times, but they really from the gutter. And I think the journey that they've been on has been incredible. So my hustles of the week this week will be for the Roots as a unit. You know what I mean? Shout out Questlove. Shout out Black Thought.
2: Questlove introduced me to Jaguar, right? I don't know why I'm still messing with him. Everybody except for you, Questlove.
3: All right, man, that's our hustles of the week. You can let us know how you feel. Download that Morning Hustle app. Shoot us a voice note. 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
0: Weekend's here, baby. We are out the door.
1: Hallelujah. You know what I'm saying? We made it.
0: Time to enjoy the weekend. If you want to tap in with us throughout the weekend, you have to do it on social media, because we out and about, man. What you getting into? How can they follow you, L'Oreal?
1: Super easy. I'm going to be in these LA streets, so if you see me out and about, come mess with your girl, okay? You can follow me on social media, starring L'Oreal, STARRINGLOREL, Alton.
2: Alton Walker Show. Make sure you follow me. And again, I'm doing something for my fellow comedians. I got some money for y'all this weekend. If you're in Atlanta, I'm doing a competition for comedians. $500. We're doing two shows.
0: Yeah.
2: So somebody gonna win some money, man, and a chance to, you know, to feature and all. We got some. It's a great opportunity. So if you're just looking for some laughs, I got some dope comedians gonna be doing a competition.
0: That's
2: and
0: fine.
2: Kyle said he gonna join. So
0: I was gonna pull up. I can't make it, bro.
1: Oh my God, he was talking all that crap all week.
0: I know. I'm gonna be in these Oklahoma streets, man. You know my son is on his football journey, and we hitting different camps around the country. So we going out to Oklahoma this weekend. We going to hit up a little football camp out there. Check in on my little cuz, man, and just see what's happening in these OKC streets. You know what I mean?
1: That's right.
0: Follow me on the gram at Radio King Kyle if you want to follow along. And of course, you can follow the show at

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4: 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And I'm on that Cadillac Music. But I got another one I'm finna drop called My Deepest Thoughts.
3: 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Coming to work, do two things. 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

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It's My Asia in the midday. We made it to the end of the week. Give yourselves a round of applause because you pushed through. We had an amazing week. We are still celebrating Gemini season. You know, we go crazy all month long. Also, I got some Bryson Tiller tickets that I want to give away today, so stay tuned to find out what time that is. Make sure y'all tap into the Morning Hustle. They just dropped an interview with the Wayans brothers, and when I tell you it was so funny, make sure you head over to our Instagram at Hot 107.9 ATL.

No, she thinks she me when she driving the sport. Real over everything, unenforced. Lit up the city when I got a torch. I went and got it, I didn't have a choice. I'm from the dirty, we took the north. Step on the second, show no remorse. Straight in the streets when I jump out the porch. Yeah.

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It's My Asia in the Midday. I have one more pair of Bryson Tiller tickets. So if you want to win these tickets, I think I'm going to tell you in about 6 minutes when to call. I got more details coming up. It's Hot 107.9.

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1: Never chase bread, chase the vision. 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Somebody tell them people Mr. Hem is here.
2: Whoa, whoa, whoa, whoa, whoa.
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Big Master P vibe, no limit. 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

0: Put me any place on the map, cause I'm him. 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Big Master P vibe, no limit. 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
0: Mr. Hem is here.
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0: 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Now, the Neo Trap Soul Tour with Bryson Tiller. This is your moment to shine. You know, he's going to be in the city Wednesday, September 2nd, Lakewood Amphitheater. If you want to pull up on him, of course, he's going to have Majid Jordan, Ty Dolla $ign, and Austin Mills pull up. So if you don't want to miss out on the show of a lifetime, then I suggest you call my phone lines right now, 404-741-1079. If you want to win these tickets, let's tap into the weather report.
1: I'm Chesley McNeil, meteorologist for 11 Lime News. More sunshine for this afternoon. Temperatures will be slightly warmer. Look for highs this afternoon to reach the low 80s. The sunny pattern will continue on Friday. Under mostly sunny skies, highs will be around 85 degrees. Changes will take place this weekend. You will notice an increase in cloud cover by Saturday afternoon. Skies will stay dry. Even more clouds on Sunday, with a slight chance for an isolated shower. Much of the area will stay rain-free. Highs both weekend days, will be around 86 degrees. I'm meteorologist Chesley McNeil with your 11 Live Weather Impact Team. Enjoy today.
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0: Atlanta's number one hip-hop station, Hot 107.9. It's My Asia in the Midday. I only have one more pair of Bryson Tiller tickets. You know, the Neo Trap Soul Tour is coming to the city September 2nd. It's going to be at Lakewood Amphitheater. Bryson Tiller is bringing out Majid, Jordan, Ty Dolla $ign, and Austin Mills. So who want this last pair of tickets?
1: Diamond, Atlanta, East Side.
0: If I give you these tickets, who you going to take with you?
1: I'm probably going to take my best friend. What's up, Bree? She don't got Instagram. They bad.
0: They banned her.
1: TikTok, yes.
0: Okay, what's on TikTok?
1: Pretty motherfucker. We're pretty MS. We are.
0: Y'all gonna be cutting up at this concert. Y'all headed to see Bryson Tiller.
1: Yay! I don't ever win. I'm so happy.
0: You know, we had to get you right, my girl. We appreciate you for listening to My Asia in the Midday. And in honor of you being from the East Side, Nook If You Buck Crime Mob is coming up in 6 minutes. It's hot.
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It's My Asia in the Midday. 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

0: In the midday on Atlanta's number one hip-hop station, Hot 107.9. I gotta tell y'all what we doing for Juneteenth, okay? So the 6th annual Metropolitan 5K race, Juneteenth. It's at 1995 Metropolitan Parkway. If you want to pull up, the race kicks off at 7:30. And you know, it's gonna be 7:30 a.m. You know, Young Dro's popping out, Pastor Choi, Fabo. And there's gonna be a Dooley special effect fitness boot camp at 11 a.m. Registration is only $25 and they got some free food. I mean, cookout admission is nothing. You pay $0. All you have to do is register at metro5k.org and just use that promo code to run1079 for $20 off. Easy money. And you know, it's gonna be a vibe. metro5k.org. More music on the way in 6 minutes. It's hot.
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5: 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Do you feel like that's an accurate?
6: It's not too racist. I'll go back to, you know, in the mortal words of Ari Spears. Is the juice worth the squeeze?
5: Yeah.
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5: Right.
6: Or it's not worth doing.
7: But I also think that we just need to calm down, get back to laughter and having fun. I feel like laughter has been under attack.
6: Yeah.
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1: Come in.
2: Uncle Jay, can you tell me another Claret story, please?
1: Okay, you ready?
2: Yeah.
3: Here we go.
1: There once was a woman named Sue who was in an accident and didn't know what to do.
2: Did she call 855 Jay Sanders?
1: No, she didn't call me.
2: Who'd she call?
1: Let's just say she didn't call a trial attorney.
2: She didn't?
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2: What happened then?
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1: Now listen.
5: This ain't funny, so don't you dare laugh.
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2: Wow.
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0: 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Somebody tell them people Mr. Hem is here.
1: Whoa, whoa, whoa, whoa, whoa, whoa.
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1: Whoa, whoa, whoa, whoa, whoa, whoa.

0: 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Somebody tell them people Mr. Hem is here.
1: Whoa, whoa, whoa, whoa, whoa, whoa.
0: Mr. Hem is here.
1: Whoa, whoa, whoa, whoa, whoa, whoa.
0: Mr. Hem.
2: 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And speaking of Mr. Hem, Jalion Sound is in the building. What's up, Jalion?
3: Everything blessed, man. Another day on the grind, man. You don't know how it does.
2: Man, you know I was on my celebrating my birthday last Friday, so I miss you.
3: Yo, you've been on tour. I've been watching your Instagram. I said, yo, I want to be like My Asia when I grow up before.
2: Man, look, you know Geminis, we celebrate all month long. Speaking of celebrating, the One Voyage Cruise is coming up. It's going to be nonstop entertainment, NASA Festival performances, and the beach club party in Bimini. If you want to lock in your cabin, you can do that at onevoyagecruise.com. You're going to be on a cruise, right?
3: Yeah, man. Trust me. Making an absolute movie. Yo, the parties are going to be nonstop, man. You don't want to miss that one.
2: Man, when I tell you I've never been on a cruise, well, never been on this type of cruise, Jalion, yeah. Tell me what in the world they can expect. Because this is, how many times have you been on this one?
3: Man, this is going to actually be my first time on this one, but okay. It's going to be nonstop parties. Trust me, you're going to want to sleep before you make it on the cruise. Non-stop parties, whole heap of artists, a whole lot of comedians.
2: Yeah.
3: Yo,

0: the food on them cruise ships, like, you're going to be eating non-stop. So you might want diet before and after.
1: Yes, and drink a lot of water. You got to get me on that boat, Jai Lyons.
0: Say no more. Gotcha.
1: They told me I couldn't go. They told me they couldn't afford to send me.
0: No, but we're going to walk it out, but we're going to walk it out.
1: All right, that lemon pepper lunch mix is coming up. 12 o'clock hour. Get ready. Jai Lyons Sound is about to turn the city up, and it feels good to be back at work. It's Hot 107.9.
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2: 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They're making it the biggest year ever. Check out this live performance.

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3: 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It's My Asia in the Midday. Jah Lion Sound is in the building. Let's go.

Shout out to everybody from the city. If they moving here, tell them we full. We can't accept no more. Our traffic too bad.

Until Monday, so we turn up on a Friday, man. John Lion Sound, my is a smile.

0: anything for clout. They do anything for clout. Do anything for clout. They do anything for clout. Do anything for clout.
1: My age in the midday.
0: They do anything for clout. 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

0: Jalion Sound going crazy right now in that lemon pepper lunch mix. 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Hot 107.9, My Asia in the midday. Jalion Sound.
1: Yeah, man.
0: What do you have going on a Friday?
1: Yo, straight vibes. Yo, we gearing everybody up for the weekend. That's what we do every Friday, right, China Mix, man?
0: Every Friday, it feels so good. You know, it is still Gemini season.
1: Yeah.
0: But it's also Men's Health Month.
1: Yeah.
0: So how important is men's health, Jalion?
1: Yeah, man, super important, man. Men deal with a lot, and they don't, enough of the time we don't talk to nobody, we don't express anything, we do
0: yes.
1: everything internally, so I think if you're going through anything, you know what I mean, find somebody to talk to.
0: Yes, find somebody to talk to, and that somebody might be me. You know, if you need a therapist, fellas, I got you. My Asia, the doctor. Hit me up on Instagram, at My Asia Simone, that's M-I-Asia and Simone with a Y, and understand that we are also getting ready for the second annual Men's Wellness and Self-Care event. That is Saturday, June 13th. That is next Saturday. It's going to be on the east side, Wade Walker Park at the YMCA. They got free health screenings, wellness resources, breakfast, lunch. They got free vendor spaces. Everything that you need to know is at hotspotatl.com. And Jalion Sound is coming back in about 7 minutes. 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
5: 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And I'm on that Cadillac Music. 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
14: I'm Shane Cummins, a real client of 855, Jay Sanders. We were on 285. I was in the back seat of the car. My fiance was in the front seat of the car, and my stepmother was actually driving. A truck driver actually like fell asleep and swiped us. The car spun around a few times. I injured my neck in several places. My wife had various injuries as well. My stepmother, she had injuries. I had Julian. They had other lawyers. So I believe my stepmother got like $10,000. My wife got like $17,000, and I got $330,000. And I wasn't even driving; I was in the back seat. So thank you, Jay Sanders. $330,000, I did. And listen, Julian has helped so many of my cousins and family members and friends over the years. So many people. Julian, go ahead, you write real quick.
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0: 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It's my Asia in the midday, Jalion Sound. This is the Lemon Pepper Lunch Mix. We about to go up for the second half. Jalion, you ready?

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It's my birthday. Yeah. It's my birthday. Ooh. It's my birthday.

Atlanta, what's happening, man? Hey, check this out, man. This the Bankhead Ambassador, man. You know what I mean? The West Side Representative, man. Zone one of no one, man. T.I.P. the King. 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

Shout out to all my Caribbean people in the city. I'm hanging out with y'all this weekend. I'm popping out, Jalion. I'm pulling up on Jalion, wherever he at. That's where I'm going.

0: Ja Lion. You know I was going to give you a round of applause, Ja Lion.
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0: 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My Asia in the midday, Ja Lion sound.
1: Yeah, man.
0: Please tell everybody, if they want to walk in your shoes, if they want to become a DJ, if they are up and coming and they just want to like tap into the market, tell the DJs what they can do.
1: The main thing you could do, you'll go out to all the clubs, listen to DJs that are better than yourself.
0: Yes.
1: And just learn from everybody, soak up the game, and then, you know, you formulate your style off of watching other people, you know what I mean? But yeah, make it your own, and you got to practice every single day, man, and that consistency going to lead to greatness. Trust that.
0: And then you end up like Ja Lion. You know, you might be too hard for the radio. I don't know. Tell everybody where they can follow you.
1: Yeah, man, link me on the ground, J-A-H, Lion Zone.
0: Yes, we appreciate you so much. 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

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DJ Holiday is giving away some tickets to the Motion Party Tour. 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

Atlanta's number one hip hop station, Hot 107.9 is My Asia in the Midday. You know, I got to get you ready for tea time. Information for the culture, everything the city needs. Krispy Kreme is giving out free donuts. I'm going to tell you where. Also, multiple business owners are being evicted. So I'm going to tell you who, what, when, where, and why in 6 minutes on tea time. It's hot. Hello.

0: 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Let's talk about what's going on in the city.
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0: 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So, y'all, make sure y'all take advantage of National Donut Day. Where my girl Kiwi at? That be bringing them Krispy Kreme donuts. Girl, if you tuned in, I need some donuts today. Now, unfortunately, we got to move on to the fact that there are multiple business owners being evicted. Northlake Mall is shutting down. Now, these business owners were given no notice. They received a letter just basically saying they have to vacate the premises in 30 days. A lot of people have been there for years and years and years and even have like strong history at these locations, but unfortunately they are being forced to leave. Now there are a lot of unanswered questions. People are upset. Local leaders and shop owners still don't know who actually bought the property, what will happen to the space. They have no idea. They've been looking for representatives from mall management to kind of answer these questions or to give them some type of notice, or maybe they can try to fight to extend it. And there was supposed to be a scheduled meeting with the tenants earlier this week, and the new owner actually skipped out on that scheduled meeting, so they don't know who's in charge or what to do. So unfortunately, a lot of these businesses will be taking a hit, and we're said to be on month-to-month leases anyway. So it was only a matter of time, man. Northlake Mall was one of those ones. It's a staple for me. Somebody being from the east side, it's a mall that we used to really go to. I do feel like the malls are dying anyway, all the way down to South DeKalb and other malls in the city. So hopefully, you know, new mall ownership will come in. It'll come back stronger than ever. And we'll find a place for some of those business owners. But it's My Asia Simone. That is tea time. If you missed any of my stories today, you can always head over to HotspotATL.com. Cardi B and Latto, Air Tie Remix coming up. And I hope they make up, man. They got to do it for the ladies. It's hot.
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6: 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Is the juice worth the squeeze? 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
5: Right.
6: Or it's not worth doing.
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10: It's hard to believe that 2026 is halfway over. It's startling that 6 months have passed already. When you were 10, it seemed like your teen years would never come. By the time you're a teenager, you just can't wait for 21. However, do you remember when 30 years old seemed to come right after 23? And then 40 and 30 years felt like they were only a couple years apart. Wow. And at 40, statistics say that your life is half over if you are blessed. At 50, some of us start having pains in parts of our bodies that we didn't even know we had. Then here comes 60, and everybody is saying yes, ma'am, or no, sir, to you. By your 70s, you become acutely aware that life is way too short, that time moves way too fast, and there definitely are no replays and no rewinds. So relish every second of every minute of every hour you are blessed to have, because time cannot be repeated.
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0: 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Somebody tell them people Mr. Hem is here.
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0: 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Somebody tell them people Mr. Hem is here.
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0: Mr. Hem is here.
1: Whoa, whoa, whoa, whoa, whoa, whoa.
0: Mr. Hem.
2: 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More music on the way. It's 6 minutes. 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

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It's My Asia in the Midday, and I'm gonna keep it 100 with you. 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

Atlanta's number one hip hop station, Hot 1079. It's My Asia in the Midday. And let me tell you how Atlanta is so Atlanta. Tell me why there's an event coming up. Young Dro, Pastor Troy, and Fabo will all be under one roof. I got those details for you coming up, and we're going to put you in the building. 6 minutes. I got you. It's hot.

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1: 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We're celebrating Juneteenth. That is Friday, June 19th. It's going to be located at 1995 Metropolitan Parkway. The race kicks off at 7:30. Now, this is the part that everybody's been talking about. Young Dro, Pastor Troy, and Fabo will all be in the building. On top of that, they have a special dually, special fitness boot camp at 11 a.m. So it's going to be a boot camp at 11 a.m. Registration is just $25, and the cookout is free. 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But let's tap into this weather report.
2: I'm Chesley McNeil, meteorologist for 11 Live News. More sunshine for this afternoon. Temperatures will be slightly warmer. Look for highs this afternoon to reach the low 80s. The sunny pattern will continue on Friday. Under mostly sunny skies, highs will be around 85 degrees. Changes will take place this weekend. You will notice an increase in cloud cover by Saturday afternoon. Skies will stay dry. Even more clouds on Sunday, with a slight chance for an isolated shower. Much of the area will stay rain-free. Highs both days, both weekend days, will be around 86 degrees. I'm meteorologist Chesley McNeil with your 11 Live Weather Impact Team. Enjoy today.
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0: Asia in the midday. And unfortunately, it is my time to get up out of here. So make sure y'all follow me on all social media at My Asia Simone. That's M-I Asia and Simone with a Y. And of course, I got to leave you with an affirmation appetizer. You should say to yourself, no matter what happens in life, I am going to always put my best foot forward. I am never going to give up. And I'm going to take advantage of every single opportunity. If something seems small, I'm going to maximize it. I'm going to capitalize it. And more importantly, I am going to enjoy this weekend. Make sure y'all tap into our weekend show. They got some tickets they're giving away. And speaking of tickets, Posted on the Corner is coming up next. And they sent somebody to see the Atlanta Braves. So make sure y'all tap in. I'll be back on Monday. 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
4: 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And I'm on that Cadillac Music. But I got another one I'm finna drop called My Deepest Thoughts.
3: 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Coming to work, do two things. 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

0: meal. 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Make your word when you see it be the business. No cap, God am a witness. Success feel better, independent. 9-11 at the Valley Adelaide. Big Master P vibe, no limit. 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Somebody tell them people Mr. Hem is here.
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0: Mr. Hem is here.
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0: Mr. Hem.
2: Hey, what's happening, man? T.I.P. the King, good, man. Grand Hustle representative, man. Ha Ha Mafia Zone. Saying congratulations, man, to Incognito and DJ Missy for having the biggest show in the city, man. Posted on the corner, man, at the Trap with mine. You know where I'm at. Trap City Cafe, man. Trap Music Museum. Pull up and holler at a player. You dig?

0: friend do. Belly Gang, Kristen in the studio.
1: Yeah.
2: Belly
3: Gang.
2: What the word is,
3: man? Man, you got it, man. Right now, I got the streets on smash. How you feel?
2: I'm working so hard, I can't even feel it.
3: Man, if you can act in one of your favorite movies, what movie you acting in?
2: 8 Mile. I'm on
3: Jeff. Got me on that one, too.
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0: Big congratulations to my dog Incognito and my boo DJ Mrs. on having the number one show in the city. The biggest show in the city. It's Lotto.
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7: 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I seek forgiveness of any sins I may have committed, and I pray that I will not repeat bad decisions. I pray today for others, including myself, for all of us in need of your mercy and grace. 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We surrender all stress and doubts, all anxiety and worries, all misbeliefs and misinformation, all anger and hatred, all fears and trepidations, as well as all challenges and victories to your divine wisdom and infinite power. Please order my steps according to thy will and nestle my faith in your bosom for my ultimate protection from those who wish me ill. I love you, dear God, and I praise thy holy name. Hallelujah and amen.
8: Come in.
9: Uncle Jay, can you tell me another Claret story, please?
8: Okay, you ready?
9: Yeah.
10: Here we go.
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9: Did she call 855 Jay Sanders?
8: No, she didn't call me.
9: Who'd she call?
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12: This ain't funny, so don't you dare laugh.
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1: What's up, Incognito? This is your Miami. I'm in traffic, and you playing all these other records. 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

0: 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Get you out of the afternoon slump. My name is Incognito. One time for Gigi De Niro on the check-in. And happy birthday to all the Geminis. And congratulations to the class of 2026. What up, Future?
1: Yo, what's good, man? Salute, Incognito. You got this game on smash, dog. 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Keep turning up. Never turn it down. Love my G, Future Hendrix. They keep them joints coming back to back.
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0: 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My name is Incognito. DJ Mrs. Say, hey, twin, I'm on PTO. I'm gonna go and hit this Virgin Cruise. I said, go ahead, sis, you deserve it.
1: Oh, my God.
0: Tap in with her on all things social at DJ Mrs. DJ MISSES. And also, comment, like, and subscribe to our YouTube channel. Now, Boosie was taking over the airwaves yesterday. Man, the official video up is on our YouTube channel right now. Posted on the corner. Everything is spelled correctly. Posted on the corner. Around this time, DJ Mrs. usually tells us what's trending on the timeline, but since she's out, it's time to unwind with Tasha K. What up, Tasha?
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3: Posted on the corner with my boy Incognito. Let me tell you. So Lotto is outside promoting her album, promoting her man, doing everything, but in the house taking care of that baby, okay? And here's what she had to say on Breakfast Club yesterday. Lauren LaRosa asked her about her and 21 Savage going public.
4: It's like what people, when you don't give it to them, just like raw, they go around with all type of narratives and be peeking in your business literally. Mm-hmm. Like, damn, vacation, y'all. why now? I think, I feel like I still am private to a certain point, but it's like, yeah. To a certain extent, but I feel like once you start reaching different milestones in life, you can only be so private. You know what I'm saying? Like, I got a baby. I can only be so private.
3: Shout out to Lotto. Congratulations to her on being, I guess, the third baby mama. And this is the fifth baby, okay? Kudos to her. Wino gang gang. Now, moving on to Kiki Wyatt. I received some exclusive information on Kiki Wyatt and her latest relationship with Anthony Whitehead. You know, Anthony Whitehead is the cousin to Bishop Whitehead, who went to jail for scamming the bling bling pastor. They have been in a relationship. And according to, I guess, an arrest affidavit that she filed, she is alleging Kiki Wyatt that this man put hands on her. And then I was also told that it's because I guess she caught him cheating with a bunch of women around Atlanta or whatnot. I gotta give kudos to Kiki Wyatt, because one thing she do is keep a kid by her side, keep a man by her side, and keep a marriage by her side. Okay, Lotto could learn a few things, all right? That's all I got for you today, E.
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9: Yes, sir.
10: With the Kevin Hart roast, obviously, there's a lot of controversy where people are saying these jokes are getting a little bit too racist when it comes from certain people. 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
9: It's
10: do you
9: not
10: think he
9: that
10: went
9: it's too,
10: far? Too
9: racist. I'll go back to, you know, in the mortal words of Aries Spears, is the

0: juice worth the squeeze. If you're going to do this joke about race and you know that it's going to push buttons, the result got to be absolute hilarity.
1: Right.
0: Or it's not worth doing.
2: 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I feel like laughter has been under attack.
0: Yeah.
2: It's like, look, if you don't find something funny, then don't laugh.
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0: I am joined by the lovely, the honorable, the living legend, Cardi B.
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0: What's up, girl?
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1: You okay?
0: How long that took?
1: They don't take that much. They take like an hour, 2 hours.
0: Uh-huh.
1: They pointed too.
0: Ooh.
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0: Ooh, step. 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They know better. They know what's up with Cardi B.
1: And.

0: 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Getting you through that traffic and out of the afternoon slump. My name is Incognito. 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
1: This is Jay Boston on the corner. I want to give a shout-out.
2: It's her best friend Friday. Shout him out.
1: Oh, yeah, that's my best friend, Tia. Happy birthday.

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0: For having the number one show in the country. The world stays posted on the corner.
1: We are here.
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1: Intact! It's me, your girl Gigi McGuire, and I'm fucking tired that you know 285 is a big old cycle now. They got me hemmed up. Please, please, please, friend. Play something ratchet for me so I can get to moving in this traffic, okay? Because if not, you already know I'm wet. I'm posted on the corner.
0: No more messages.

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1: Open on the code.
0: That's that energy I need. The Gemini's on the check in. Class of 2026 on the check in. DJ Mrs. said Incognito ain't gonna make it in. PTO. Compared to others. I said, bet. It's a best friend Friday. She showed love doing the birthday bash, brunch and birthday bash. You see all over the TV, up and down them timelines. You can catch her at Class 6. D. Erica Dixon in the studio. What's happening?
2: What's good?
0: Summertime is here.
2: Yes, it is.
0: You got some advice for the moms for this summer?
2: Man, listen. Put them kids in camp. Because my kids at home with them stomachs, they eating every day, all day. I don't know what happened to the in-school stomach. They not using them right now.
0: Running through it.
2: Yes, running through it.
0: How you love that. Appreciate you hanging out with me, man. Today we're going to have some fun. We're going to make our listeners twerk and drive. Yeah, we got some folks turned up on that World Wide Web at postitonthecorner.com. And we're going to play some of your favorites. What you want to hear today?
2: What shall we hear? A little juvie, you know what I'm saying?
0: I like that.
2: You said twerking, so that juvenile BBB, you feel me?
0: That'll do it. 404-741-1079. 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
16: It's hard to believe that 2026 is halfway over. It's startling that 6 months have passed already. When you were 10, it seemed like your teen years would never come. By the time you're a teenager, you just can't wait for 21. However, do you remember when 30 years old seemed to come right after 23? And then 40 and 30 years felt like they were only a couple years apart. Wow. And at 40, statistics say that your life is half over if you are blessed. At 50, some of us start having pains in parts of our bodies that we didn't even know we had. Then here comes 60, and everybody is saying yes, ma'am, or no, sir, to you. By your 70s, you become acutely aware that life is way too short, that time moves way too fast, and there definitely are no replays and no rewinds. So relish every second of every minute of every hour you are blessed to have, because time cannot be repeated.
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17: What's your reality? 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
18: I'm Shane Cummins, a real client of 855 Jay Sanders. We were on 285. I was in the back seat of the car. My fiance was in the front seat of the car, and my stepmother was actually driving. A truck driver actually fell asleep and swiped us. The car spun around a few times. I injured my neck in several places. My wife had various injuries as well. My stepmother, she had injuries. I had Julian. They had other lawyers. So I believe my stepmother got $10,000. My wife got $17,000, and I got $330,000. And I wasn't even driving. I was in the back seat. So thank you, Jay Sanders. $330,000. I did. And listen, Julian has helped so many of my cousins and family members and friends over the years. So many people. Julian, go ahead. You write real quick.
19: I'm Jay Sanders, and choosing the right lawyer matters. So if you've been in an accident, call 855-JAY-SANDERS.
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1: Yeah.
0: Came about to know it, ain't see it. All that other shit dropping, you can keep it. You know, baby, make the bad bitch. Pop that, throw that up. Turn around like it's the freak,
1: nigga. 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
0: Push me to the wall, get the pulling down my drawers. Hands up in the M, playing defense.
1: Yeah.
0: A couple years straight, nigga, thought that was it. Ain't no fool. Wait, no, I brought back a hit. I had took her with me. We both spent a little time. She got hers, I got mine. Then I brought back a spirit. If you nigga blame me, I brought back a chain and some money, a purse. I just brought back some dude. Cut a hoe off, I was feeling it.
1: Yep.
0: Take him back over.

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1: Keeping your airways lit on this Best Friend Friday. Fat Smack, Butter B, my name is Incognito. I got Erica Dixon in the studio with me. What up, E?
2: What he do?
1: Fresh from Class 6. What's been going on at Class 6?
2: Man, you know, everything's still online, Class 6. I'm actually trying to rent the building out right now, so if anybody looking for a commercial space, hit me up. DM me on Instagram at Miss Erica Dixon.
1: How you love that?
2: Hey.
1: Got some looks for the weekend on that website, too.
2: Mm-hmm, sure do.
1: Gonna get right in Gemini season.
2: Class6.com.
1: What it is?
2: 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That's K-L-A-S-S, the number 6.com.
1: How you love that? Appreciate you hanging out with me on this Best Friend Friday. DJ Mrs. done went and got on a cruise.
2: Oh, come on, cruise.
1: Come on, man. You know, we got that one voyage cruise getting ready to come up in October.
2: Oh, my birthday, Libra, gang, gang.
1: How you love that? You know what's going on. Let's go ahead and get to it. We back to it. We got some Rich Homie Quan on deck. But right now, let's go to that West End. Little baby, Miss Trendsetter. Atlanta's number one hip-hop station, Hot 107.9.

What up, though? It's your boy Big Snoop, D-O-double-G. Keep your radio locked in with Incognito. You dig? We posted on the corner. Posted on the

0: Brand Friday. We are Hot 107.9, Atlanta's number one hip hop station. My name is Incognito. The Erica Dixon is riding shotgun with me today.
1: Hey, I'm still here in the building.
0: Truly, we did that for the east side right though.
1: Okay, okay.
0: What side you at?
1: I run the west side, straight off of Hollywood Road. Hollywood West, to be exact.
0: They say that west side.
1: Be the best side.
0: And them phone lines are open for your request right now, 447-41-1079. All right, I did that for the East. What you want to hear?
1: Let's go R&B. Tim's. Run at Tim's. Yeah.
0: I'm doing it. This is one of my karaoke songs. Yeah, it's called What You Need. Hot 107.9.

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1: I 107.9 breaks it first, so the city can talk their talk.
2: Yeah.
1: You want new music?
2: Yeah.
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0: stood on the corner, on the corner, on the corner. It's the biggest show in the city, posted on the corner with yours, Shirley Incognito. Best friend, fried damn full effect, D. Erica Dixon in the studio.
1: Yes, she is.
0: What's happening?
1: What's good?
0: Summer plans. What you got up your sleeve?
1: Just working, per usual. Working in school and these children. Trying to figure out where I'm going to take my kids for vacation. Like, where should I take them for summer vacation? What you thinking?
0: Ooh.
1: Florida, I just played out. I'm tired of Florida. We always go to Florida.
0: Yeah.
1: Myrtle Beach, a little too dirty.
0: You swim?
1: Yeah, I know how to swim.
0: Okay. You Nemo?
1: Mm-hmm.
0: Okay. See, me and Mrs. did swimming lessons last year.
1: You don't know how to swim?
0: Not for real.
1: No.
0: Not for real, twin. It bad.
1: I went to a swim camp.
0: Backstroke all
1: I
0: that.
1: I do it all, yes.
0: Oh, you want to fuck that show out. You get on the boat, jump in the middle of the ocean.
1: I sure do. Go to the deep end and be like, come on, y'all. They be like, I can't swim. I got you. Come on. Put your life jacket on.
0: I got to get on that, twin.
1: You do. You got to live a little.
0: Yeah, shout out to the swim class, man. I'm going to be back. You know what I'm saying? Get right.
1: Yeah, go back. Get right.
0: It's Atlanta's number one hip hop station, Hot 107.9, Best Friend Friday. So you said Florida played out. What's your favorite stamp in your passport?
1: I ain't taking these kids out of the country. Not both of them.
0: It's not this economy.
1: No, one of them autistic. And she don't be going. That airport big. It's a bunch of people. So, yeah. An hour, 2 hours tops on the flight.
0: For sure.
1: So, yeah.
0: You got some summer suggestions. Can say that fast.
1: Mm-hmm. Sound like you about to say something else.
0: Hey, hit us up on the Instagram right now, Hot 107.9 ATL. Let us know what's going on. Next hour, though, man, we're going to get you through that traffic. Stay off 285 this weekend. They're doing construction on 285 this weekend.
1: Again?
0: Oh, my gosh. No. Entire weekend. Reconstruction is going on. We got the full story up on our website, hotspotatl.com. But we're going to get you through that traffic, whether you're on 75, 85, 20, 400, 166. You way down there on 675. We're going to get you through that traffic. We're going to celebrate life with them Geminis.
1: Hey, shout out to the Geminis. Shout out to my brother, Jigga Man. His birthday is Tuesday, and he is a true Gemini.
0: Hey, them Geminis have been doing all right this season.
1: They've been all right. Yeah.
0: All right. Stick by your radio, babe. It's the biggest show in the city, posted on the corner. DJ Iceberg gonna get you in that day party mix. It's Hot 107.9.
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10: Come on, Inc.
0: I want to talk inside out. I know you have a staff full of people with expertise.
10: Yes, and I want everybody to listen to James Edwards. He's one of our wreck responders. He's a rapid response team expert. Let's hear what James has to say about his job.
11: A lot of these companies hire drivers. They are riding dirty. So in this particular case, we had a client that got hit, was injured, and we found out that that driver did not have a proper license to even drive that 18-wheeler. It's crazy. So in these cases, we will get the inspection and crash history so we can dig a little deeper into these trucking companies to see if they have a pattern of this. And lo and behold, in this particular case, that trucking company had a bad habit of hiring people without the proper training, proper license. And we were able to build a case on that. And at the end of the day, that helped the client get paid.
10: Man, don't be riding dirty because James is going to know it and he's going to...
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1: Woo-hoo!
0: All right, E, you know, we're going to work through two things. Play these hits and make one of our listeners a winner.
1: Hey, so we're going to give away some of these Braves tickets, right?
0: You got Braves tickets?
1: Four pack, right? Got some Braves tickets we're going to give away, right?
0: Okay, let's do it.
1: All right, let's go.
0: Family four pack, call us right now. You want in on these Braves tickets, 447-41-1079.
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1: Your girl Erica Decent is in the building.
0: Hanging out with me on their best friend Friday.
1: Yeah, talk to me.
0: You know, we came to work, do two things, play these hits and make one of our listeners a winner.
1: Absolutely.
0: You stuck out there in that traffic, we might well hook you up with something. Post on the corner, who it is? Post on the corner, who it is?
2: Hey, what's up, this Chris?
0: What's up, Chris? Where you posting on the corner at?
2: I'm right here in Atlanta, Boulevard.
0: Truly? What's going on?
2: Hey, man, I got some
0: braid tickets. Man, it's on Erica Dixon. She in the studio. I'm trying to see if she gonna give up these braid tickets.
2: Yeah, I don't need them, man.
1: Why you need them?
2: Family in town, trying to take them out.
1: Oh, what family you got in town?
2: My sister visiting.
1: Your who?
2: My sister.
1: Oh, your sister? It's just your sister? It's
2: yeah,
1: a family pack. And her kids?
0: Oh, good. It's a family four pack.
1: It's a four pack. That's enough?
2: Yeah.
1: You need to. You gotta be happy. You gotta be excited.
2: I am excited. Hey. I'm just getting off work.
1: Oh, you should really be excited. You just getting off work. You got them. You got them, man.
0: I like that.
2: Yeah. I'm very excited.
0: We've been excited now,
1: don't Yeah, you excited now.
2: I'm trying to get out of this traffic, man. The traffic here. Posted on the corner.
0: Truly, truly. You got to know we got more Braves tickets to give away.
1: And do.
0: And DJ Iceberg got unfinished business in this mix. Now, the law says you can't text and drive. But you can twerk and drive. Stick by your radio. 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
3: 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The biggest show in the city.
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1: And it's your girl, the Erica Dixon.
0: Erica Dixon hanging out with me on his best friend Friday. You said you want to hit a new Juvie, right?
1: Yeah.
0: Yeah, DJ Iceberg got your request coming up. Now, you know, we're going to work through two things. Play these hits, make one of our listeners a winner.
1: Yeah.
0: What you want to give away today?
1: We're going to give away some more Braves tickets. Because that's just what we're feeling like on this good Friday.
0: Okay. More Braves tickets. Family 4-pack. You want in on these Braves tickets? Call us right now. 404-741-1079. You stuck in that traffic, man. We got your soundtrack, man. Be offensive, not defensive. Wherever you headed, gonna be there when you get there.
1: Mm-hmm. Arrive alive.
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1: And your girl, the Erica Dixon.
0: And here on the Best Friend Friday, man. You in town for the weekend. Shout out to you. Take us with you when you go back home. HotspotATL.com. We got Braves tickets to give away.
1: Yes, we do. Who want any Braves tickets?
0: Getting you right for that game tonight. 404-741-1079. Let's make you a winner. It's high.

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1: And I am your girl, the Erica Dixon.
0: The Erica Dixon. I truly appreciate you hanging out with me on this Best Friend Friday.
1: Absolutely. Absolutely. It's Friday. Best Friend Friday.
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1: 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I am your girl. Even rent, I got you.
0: How you love that? She got you with these Braves tickets too.
1: I sure do.
0: Yeah, call us 447-411-079. Who it is?
2: This Kenya.
0: Where you posting on the corner at?
2: I'm at work.
0: Truly, I got Erica Dixon in here with me today.
1: Hey, Kenya.
2: Hey, Erica.
1: Girl, where you working?
2: Hey. I work at
1: Delta. Okay. Ooh. Tickets for tickets, huh? What you do at Delta?
2: I work on the ramp.
1: Okay. You sling? Wait, the ramp. You ain't slinging them bags, is you? Or you the one that weighed a little thing for the plane?
2: Oh, no. I'm slinging them bags, sis.
1: You do? You sling them? Oh, you be slinging them. You one of them.
2: Yeah, I be flying them.
1: you want these tickets?
2: Yeah, I want them tickets. I gotta find something cheering to do this summer.
1: How many kids you got?
2: I got four.
1: Oh, you got four? It's just a four pack. Somebody gonna miss that.
2: Hey, it's okay. The oldest one just gonna go.
1: All right.
2: For real.
1: All right, Mama, we got you.
2: I appreciate you.
1: Don't forget, you said tickets for tickets now.
2: Hey, I got you.
1: All right, now.
2: Posted on the corner.
0: Braves game tomorrow. Family four pack of tickets. Erica Dixon in here giving away Braves tickets. How you love that?
1: Right. How you love that?
0: Next hour, DJ Geronimo. He gonna put on for that East Side. Yeah, on Atlanta's number one hip hop station, Hot 107.9.
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0: It is the Best Friend Friday. 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

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Somebody tell them people Mr. Hem is here. Whoa, whoa, whoa, whoa, whoa. 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

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Big Master P vibe, no limit. 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Somebody tell them people Mr. Hem is here. Whoa, whoa, whoa, whoa, whoa, whoa. Mr. Hem.

you could put me any place on the map, cause I'm him. 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Big Master P vibe, no limit. Falling hard on another hemisphere. 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Mr. Him is here.

0: 9. That's Dave and Tim's with Rain Dance on your Best Friend Friday. My name is Incognito. Comedian Erica Dutch is hanging out with me.
1: Yes, sir.
0: Man, we still in here talking about birthday bash. What you saw at birthday bash, Erica?
1: I saw everything. I enjoy every, from the top to the bottom, everybody, every artist, everything. I even enjoyed the intro, the breaks.
0: That boy Kilo Ali got up there and turned that thing.
1: Man, what? 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
0: I like that.

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1: Do it, do it.
0: Do it, do it, do it. That's the word. Do it, do it, do it, do it.
1: We're celebrating Men's Mental Health Month. 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
1: Come in.
2: Uncle Jay, can you tell me another Claret story, please?
1: Okay, you ready?
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0: You know, comedian Erica Dutch is in here.
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0: Okay.
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Real over everything, unenforced. 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

0: friend.
1: Know what I'm saying? Outside is back to what it was, you know what I'm saying? Atlanta, tell you about my run, you know what I'm saying? Ask Pluto Bank of 21, you know what I'm saying? I done put up half, what's done is done, you know what I'm saying? Two cars in the back, two in the front, you know what I'm saying? They so down for me, got a punt, you understand?

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0: You already know.
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0: They're making it the biggest year ever. 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
3: 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And I'm on that Cadillac Music. But I got another one I'm finna drop called My Deepest Thoughts.
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15: 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My pastor, Jamal Harrison Bryant, is always talking about Amy Witherite. So that was the first thing. I didn't even think about anybody else. They made me feel like they were there for me. 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